0: Michael.
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0: About what you had, we ain't see that. 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
1: DJ Missy.
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1: This is J.B. Akers, one of your Kanawha County delegates. 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That's why for the past several years, I've been a proud sponsor of programs like the Backpack Attack Giveaway, where hundreds of kids get the school supplies they need to grow and learn. This is J.B. Akers, and I want to wish all of you the very best as we gear up for school. I hope your kids have an amazing year of learning and fun. This is J.B. Akers, and I wrote this message.

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0: Never chase bread, chase the vision. Make your word when you see it, be the business. No cap, God am a witness. Success feel better, independent. 9-11 at the Valley Atlantic. People Master P vibe, no limit. Ballin' hard on another hemisphere. Somebody tell the people Mr. Hem is here. Whoa, whoa, whoa, whoa, whoa.
1: DJ,
0: Mr. Hem is here. Whoa.

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4: Time for show that. Let's kick it off in the WNBA. Golden State crushed Connecticut last night, 89-64, while Seattle beat Toronto, 90-78. And in the NFL, Jed York's prostitution sting arrest is now officially a league matter. Yeah, check this out. According to ESPN, Roger Goodell says the NFL is reviewing whether the 49ers owner violated its conduct policy.
5: You can't do that here.
4: Police say York, using the name Joe, answered an undercover prostitution ad, agreed to $160 for sex, then drove to the meetup and was arrested.
6: Ooh, you like the freaky stuff, huh?
4: And as we reported yesterday, he pled no contest to a reduced misdemeanor charge.
7: Get your freaky ass on!
4: And in the MLB, big history in San Diego for the culture. Husband and wife Jose E. Feliciano and Kwanzaa Jones now lead the Padres.
8: I said, now, yo soy la madre de los padres!
4: And I don't know, I kind of feel like this is the right song.
9: Boricua, hey! Morena.
4: But you know, they had their own play in mind. They introduced themselves with some flavor for real. Feliciano wore number 21, honoring Puerto Rican legend Roberto Clemente, while Jones, who's also a recording artist, walked into their first Padres press conference to her own Padres anthem. It's called We All In. Check it out.
10: We're gonna win, we're gonna win, we're gonna win.
4: The new Padres ownership group mission is simple. Bring San Diego its first World Series. And on the field, the Padres blanked Pittsburgh 3-0. The Yankees beat Houston 9-3. Milwaukee smashed the Mets 8-1. Atlanta walked off L.A. 6-5. And Cincinnati erased a 6-run, 9th-inning deficit to stun San Francisco 10-9. Man, what about the Little League World Series? Let's talk about that. Hamilton, Ohio beat Atlanta 11-2, while Henderson, Nevada beat Iowa 14-6 to reach the U.S. championship game. And tonight, man, look out. It's Thursday. That means it's time for that NFL preseason with the Steelers versus Bills and Patriots versus Browns, both kicking off at 6 p.m. Central. Then the 49ers versus Raiders at 7, and finally the Rams versus the Chargers at 9 p.m. All right, that does it for me. That's been your Posted on the Corner Sports Minute with the playmaker Hollywood Zay. For this story, scores, and more, then head on over to postedonthecorner.com. 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
1: Incognito, this is Lolita from College Park. Just giving you the shout out tonight for all the overnight drivers and second shifts, baby. We love listening to you.
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0: I got a new question for you, boo. 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
6: Hogansville, Georgia.
0: All right, I got a new question for you. 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

0: This is J.B. Akers, one of your Kanawha County delegates. It's back to school season, and as the parents of three, my wife Mary Claire and I know the importance of classroom success. That's why for the past several years, I've been a proud sponsor of programs like the Backpack Attack Giveaway, where hundreds of kids get the school supplies they need to grow and learn. This is J.B. Akers, and I want to wish all of you the very best as we gear up for school. I hope your kids have an amazing year of learning and fun. This is J.B. Akers, and I wrote this message.
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4: This is J.B. Akers, one of your Kanawha County delegates. 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

0: We're doing this posted on the corner trivia. Turn your radio down for me. What's your name?
1: Hey, Rod.
0: What's up, Rod? Where you posted on the corner at?
1: Man, I'm over here in Atlanta. We're on Flat Show, man.
2: No, that's right, boo. I got a new question for you. You ready?
1: I guess so. Let's see.
2: In 5 seconds, tell us, how many times did Miss Jackson get apologized to?
1: The whole song.
2: They gave a number in the song, though, how many times they apologized.
0: Biggest show in the city posted on the corner. What's your name?
3: Kayla from Marietta.
0: Okay, Kayla.
2: I know that's right. I got a new question for you, boo. You ready?
3: Yes.
2: In 5 seconds, tell us, how many times did Miss Jackson get apologized to?
3: Ooh, I don't know that one.
2: Okay, boo, look it up and call me back.

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1: I got some tea for you.
2: Who did it? Who done it? And who needs to quit it?
3: Who is that?
4: Here's what's trending on the timeline with DJ Misses. Post it on the corner.
1: Okay, let's get into a real quick tea for you. So, Boosie and Rod Wave have been exchanging words on social media because, you know, back in 2023, Rod Wave released Long Journey, and he used material from Boosie and Webby's Long Journey. So, you know, Boosie had acknowledged that back then, but it popped back off today because Rod Wave went on Club Shay Shay yesterday. He talked about the situation and, you know, basically saying how he looked up to Boosie and Boosie wasn't feeling that and said, stop playing the victim. Because, you know, Boosie gonna watch the clip.
0: Believe that.
1: Boosie gonna see the interview. He gonna watch it thoroughly. And he responded on Twitter and he basically told Rod Wave, stop playing the victim. I want my pay. You know what's going on. Then after he went to Twitter, here's what Rod Wave had to say today.
5: You talking about letting it go. Ain't letting it go. No. And you broke my heart. That with a lawsuit. You threatening with a lawsuit. You threatening to take a court. I got fucking police. Like, you, what the f-? I knew from the jump. I had a sample so many of trill found.

0: the label property. I sampled so much and interpolated so much of their music. I already had a relationship with your label. I knew from the jump you didn't own the music. So when I reached out and I offered you $100,000, fam, you said that wasn't enough. You got me fucked up. I ain't going for nothing. Ain't nobody finna be pressing me and starting me. You got me fucked up. Fuck you. I ain't giving you nothing.
1: Well, okay. So, me personally, Broadway being a big artist, he is a $100K isn't enough money. So, Boosie had to, of course, respond, and he gave him a big argument after going on Twitter. And even though Rod Wave went on Club Shay Shay to extend more on that, Boosie basically told him what it was. He's a crybaby. It's nothing going on, but here's a piece of what Boosie had to say.
2: Boy, shut your big puss up, boy. Let's talk about it. You that took 20 music and made a motherfucking career out of it. Boy, you's a big old talking about your heart ain't never been broke. But every song you talking about, your heart broke. You a cab rapper, nigga. You got the whole world saying for nothing. Talking about you looked up to nigga. You done took everybody, nigga. You a Muppet baby.
1: So you knew Boosie was gonna reply. And I'm not gonna lie, I'm the type of person that picks sides. I'm on Boosie's ass.
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1: ass. 100K ain't in that Broadway. You get 100K in show, boo. And just because you saying Boosie don't own the music, that should be all the right why you should give him more money. So, I mean, you know, I continue to keep you updated on that. Is that apology to recap? You already know we can go. 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
1: Iceberg is the name.
0: Hey yo, DJ Iceberg. 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
0: Uh-huh, they be working out too. Iceberg can barely put his arms down.
1: How you love that? My name is Incognito.
0: I'm DJ Missy.
1: And if you want a copy of that mix,
0: at the DJ Iceberg.
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4: This is J.B. Akers, one of your Kanawha County delegates. 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

0: This your boy Juve the Great. I just want to say congratulations to Incognito and DJ Misses for having the biggest show in the city. You heard me? The number one show in the city. Cut up. Posted right here on the corner, you heard?
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2: 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This your homeboy Ice Cube. 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Matter of fact, the best show in the world. 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
2: Now for show day, let's kick it off in the WNBA. Golden State crushed Connecticut last night, 89-64, while Seattle beat Toronto, 90-78. In the NFL, Jed York's prostitution sting arrest is now officially a league matter. Yeah, check this out. According to ESPN, Roger Goodell says the NFL is reviewing whether the 49ers owner violated its conduct policy.
3: You can't do that here.
2: Police say York, using the name Joe, answered an undercover prostitution ad, agreed to $160 for sex, then drove to the meetup and was arrested.
4: Woohoo! You like freaky stuff, huh?
2: And as we reported yesterday, he pled no contest to a reduced misdemeanor charge.
5: Get your fucking ass on!
2: And in the MLB, big history in San Diego for the culture. Husband and wife Jose E. Feliciano and Kwanzaa Jones now lead the Padres.
6: I said, now, yo soy la madre.
2: And I don't know, I kind of feel like this is the right song.
7: Boricua, hey! Morena.
2: But you know, they had their own play in mind. They introduced themselves with some flavor for real. Feliciano wore number 21, honoring Puerto Rican legend Roberto Clemente, while Jones, who's also a recording artist, walked into their first Padres press conference to her own Padres anthem. It's called We All In. Check it out.
8: We're gonna win, we're gonna win, we're gonna win, win it all.
2: The new Padres ownership group mission is simple. Bring San Diego its first World Series. And on the field, the Padres blanked Pittsburgh 3-0. The Yankees beat Houston 9-3. Milwaukee smashed the Mets 8-1. Atlanta walked off LA 6-5. And Cincinnati erased a 6-run, 9th-inning deficit to stun San Francisco 10-9. Man, and what about the Little League World Series? Let's talk about that. Hamilton, Ohio beat Atlanta 11-2, while Henderson, Nevada beat Iowa 14-6 to reach the U.S. championship game. And tonight, man, look out, it's Thursday. That means it's time for that NFL preseason with the Steelers versus Bills and Patriots versus Browns, both kicking off at 6 p.m. Central. Then the 49ers versus Raiders at 7, and finally the Rams versus the Chargers at 9 p.m. All right, that does it for me. That's been your Posted on the Corner Sports Minute with the playmaker Hollywood Zay. For this story, scores, and more, then head on over to postedonthecorner.com. 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

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This day gon' blow up like a cannon do. 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

0: 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I'm going to catch y'all soon. Peace. Posted on the corner.
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0: The Charleston Dirty Birds are back at GoMart Ballpark August 25th through the 30th to take on the Lancaster Stormers. 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
1: What's up, everybody? This is Pastor Mike Jr. And there's a word that should come to mind and make you smile. It's called incognito. Incognito means I'm able to be in a room, but not in a room. It means I'm able to move, but people may not detect me. And if somebody listening to me right now, you're frustrated because you're asking for popularity, but you don't know how to manage the seasons of being incognito. Incognito does not mean I don't have it. It means I don't have to flaunt it. It means I am who I am and I'm comfortable in my own skin. So every time you tune on to Incognito, you're not just listening to music. You're not just vibing with your favorite people. What you're saying is that I'm going to be the person in my family who can win and remain humble. Win and not be over the top. Win and just remain who I am. Don't let anybody rush you. It's a generation of people who are rising who are going to be blessed and still know how to be incognito.
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Never been a vote or lame old. Never switched up on the gang, oh. Street cred good, always, oh. Let me put this cook on your face, oh. Hit em. I ain't in your beats and you ain't in mine. Hit em. Yeah, we both outside. That's my time.

He be in heels, we can go bottle for bottle in this junk. Strip club stunt, I'ma stunt hard. We can go dollar for dollar in this junk. He missed the get it done. I'm his is one of one. Fall in love every time we link. He got me sprung.com. Mind these girls can't keep it peace. I ain't stressing on you, you ain't stressing on me. Boy, I don't wanna push you on a leash. 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Yeah, we both outside. 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
2: 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Ice.

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1: 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Need a lawyer? 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

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That's when I knew that your heart was scarring. Friends to lovers need a part to star in. Like, wait, babe, let me

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1: 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Need a lawyer? 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
1: 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Bruno Mars and Cardi B. Finesse. 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
1: 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Skate. To live here too. Dee Dee in the morning. Logan Scott getting you through your workday. Uncle Woody turning you up all afternoon long. Then get posted on the corner with Incognito. 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

coming. 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
1: And DJ Missy.
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1: What is it?
0: That Boy Inc. DatBoyinc. What's yours?
1: Okay, period. 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
0: And what's yours?
1: At DJ Missy. 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

0: for starting your day with Dee Dee in the morning.
1: Hey, it's Dee Dee in the morning. We're here.
2: Hey,
1: it's Friday. Trey G's here, also comedian J.J. Williamson. Today, this Friday, August 28th, it is National Red Wine Day.
2: You know what? I found a red wine that I actually don't hate.
1: What?
2: I can't think of the name of it right now. It's like Fiori or something like that, but it's actually really good.
1: Go ahead.
2: Shout out Jamelia. Mm-hmm, yeah. Mm-hmm.
3: Okay.
1: You don't get box wine or anything? You don't like
2: Hell
1: that?
2: Hell no. Nah. Wine's so nasty to me. Mm. Ugh.
1: I love me some good wine, and I like sweet wine. That's the reason why I like a good Riesling. That's a good one.
2: Really?
1: A Pinot. What?
2: It sounds so highfalutin.
1: Don't it?
2: Good Riesling.
1: Mm-hmm. You don't want me to say the other one I like. It's a German wine called Gewürztraminer.
2: Okay.
1: It is National Bow Tie Day.
3: I like old bow tie.
2: Do you? Mm-hmm.
3: Yeah. I rock a bow tie. That's cool.
1: Yeah, you like a bow tie?
3: Yeah, I rock a bow tie.
1: It is Radio Commercials Day.
2: Very important.
3: That's us.
1: Mm-hmm.
3: All day.
1: Let me tell you what's so funny. You would say we're very important. Let me tell you when people realize we're very important.
2: Mm-hmm.
1: When we do our small and black-owned business spotlight, as Trey says, our strong business spotlight.
2: Come on.
1: When we do that, and then all of a sudden they'll sit up and text us and go, oh my God, I got so many calls.
3: Yeah.
1: Or, I'm going, radio commercials and advertising.
2: Yeah. Come on.
1: They still say radio still is the number one place to go for audio.
2: Stop playing.
1: It ain't podcast. It ain't it. Still is radio. It's the number one choice, guys.
2: We what the people want to hear now.
1: Yep. Crackers over the keyboard day. I see those a lot.
2: Crackers over the keyboard. I like it.
1: Mm-hmm. Oh. And National Thoughtful Day.
2: Thoughtful day. Be thoughtful.
1: Be thoughtful. Yep.
2: Yeah, be more thoughtful.
1: All right, let's do this. We kick it off with birthdays. Let's go.
3: Let's do it.
1: Hey.
3: Doom, doom, doom, doom.
1: It's your birthday. A classic. Ain't this a classic? And you know. All right. Actor Jack Black celebrating a birthday.

0: Hey, funny man.
1: Mm-hmm.
0: Yeah.
1: Quavonjene Wallace.
0: Quavonjene.
1: Quavonjene Wallace.
0: That's quite a name.
1: She was in that movie. She was playing a little girl. She was a little girl. And I think that, you know who played her on Saturday Night Live?
0: Huh.
1: Kevin Hart played her that time. Remember, she was a little girl. I think she got an Oscar nomination.
0: Her name sound familiar.
1: I can't remember what she was in. All right. Hey, here we go. Actor Luis Guzman is celebrating a birthday.
0: Okay.
1: And Daniel Stern. Actor Daniel Stern. All right. Let's do this. We kick it off with early morning memes. Mine's real simple. It just says this. Listen. I don't want to go through things that don't kill me, but make me stronger anymore.
0: Facts.
1: I'm tired of that. You know, people will say that what doesn't kill you make you stronger.
0: Right.
1: I'm tired of going through that.
0: Yeah, Lord.
1: I think I'm strong enough.
0: Big fan. Get somebody else to do it.
1: There you go.
0: Get somebody else.
1: Yep.
0: All right, I got one. Mine says, hey, fellas, it's officially rub her booty and watch scary movie season.
2: Yay.
0: It's officially that now. That weather getting to it.
1: Yeah, it is.
0: Come on.
3: Come on now.
1: All right, JJ. All right,
3: here we go. They're not mad at you. They're mad it's you.
0: Ooh.
3: They're mad it's you, though.
0: Snaps on
1: them. I saw that somewhere, and I said, that is so true.
3: Damn.
1: They ain't mad at
3: them.
1: You.
3: They just mad it's you.
0: Real deal.
3: Damn.
1: Sound like the same thing, though.
0: Shut up.
1: If you mad it's me, then you mad at me. No, you're just mad at the situation.
3: They mad at the situation.
0: Yeah. You didn't do nothing. It's the situation that they
1: got
0: mad
1: it.
0: At.
1: Okay.
0: Hush.
1: Yeah.
0: All right.
1: Yeah.
3: We're going to work on colors tomorrow.
1: Thanks. All right. That's how we kick the show off. Early morning memes coming up this morning. Guys, get ready on the show. We're going to catch up with another couple to attempt to get them to make up or something. Figure out what happened on a date. Date fails coming up this Friday. Plus, getting you caught up on the last industry drama, gossip, mess with the hot topics coming up. And we're going to drop some money in your pockets. How about $1,000? You could win it this morning.
0: Come
1: Here
0: on.
1: We go. It's Friday. It's Dee Dee in the morning.
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0: for starting your day with Dee Dee in the morning.
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2: And he's laughing because let me tell you what happens. I'll be like, Trey, you ready or something? You ready now to talk about it? He'll be like, uh-huh. I'm like, Trey, you ready now? And I'll ask him 10 minutes later, Trey, you ready to talk about it now?
3: Yeah. Uh-huh. That ADHD be turning you down.
2: Don't it? Hey, yes, it everybody do. In radio has it. I just want folks to know this. Yes, it is. All of us, we all have it.
3: Yeah.
2: Because we have so much information going through our minds and heads all day, every day. We got to know about sports, what's going on in the news, entertainment. Listen, yeah. So my ADD, yes, it's out there.
3: No, that's facts. That's mm-hmm. facts. Okay, well, you know, I have a Southern Soul segment that I do. Each week, and this time I brought y'all another Southern Soul classic.
2: Oh, a classic?

is what it feels like. Okay. Yes, indeed. It's what it feels like. JJ, I know you are a fan of the sample that this song actually uses, so I'm going to just get right into it. This song is called Welcome to the Trail Ride. Check this out. How you do that?

0: Come
1: on. All right.
0: Now, JJ, if you can tell me that sample, I will give you a special prize.
2: Mm. Well, you might want to go and wrap it up. How you do that there? Well, Mississippi, California, we don't care.
0: Shut up.
2: Come on, you better stop playing with me.
0: He said you might as well go and wrap it up.
1: I know it.
0: Well, listen, okay, yes, that is the sample. Yes. King Russell is the guy's name.
2: King Russell?
0: King Russell is the guy's name. Now, that second verse, he got to go a little bit deeper through there, too.
1: Let's go.

0: He made me want to go and hang out with them in that trailer and eat some possum.
1: Not eat some possum.
0: Yeah, down in the country.
1: Boy, I know that trail ride be moving soon.
2: What you talking about? I heard that song. Look, I'm on the app now. I'm looking at Boots R Us.
0: Get you some
1: not Boots.
2: Boots R Us.
1: Like I always say, man, the bow on it is the third verse. That last verse. What? You really got to take it home.
0: It's going to be real descriptive.
1: You really got to take it home. It's either going to be real descriptive or it's just going to be real soulful.
0: Okay, let's hear it.
1: It's going to really grab you now. Okay. And this one ain't no different. Shouts out to Welcome to the Trail Ride.

0: Yeah. Mm. That boy said country as a coon. Now, he was drinking a fifth of liquor when I seen
1: him. Damn.
0: So keep that in mind. He was slizzing a little bit.
2: Yeah.
0: Oh, yeah, he was slizzing a little bit.
1: And that's a whole nother drunk when you slizzing. Yeah.
3: On a fifth of liquor.
1: On a fifth of liquor. Slizzing.
0: He had a whole empty bottle. I said, shouts out to him, man. King Russell, welcome to the trail ride. I'm talking about, that's how you do a sample as well.
3: Yeah, okay. I agree.
0: If you're going to take a classic Southern hip hop sample, you do it like this, man.
2: Yeah.
0: So your next trail ride, you got to bang that one.
3: That was great. Shouts out to all the Southern Soul lovers and everybody to be at them trail rides.
0: Come on.
3: Can you invite us the next time, please? I want
0: to
3: go.
0: I'd love to go to one.
3: Me too. So, hey, if you got a trail ride and you want us to come, hit up Trey G. How they find you?
0: Hey, you can hit me up right now, AYE_TreyG. That's A_TreyG. And shout out Valdosta because they actually did invite us to a trail ride.
3: Yeah, I like it.
0: Yes, indeed, man.
3: Shouts out. It's Didi in the morning. 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

0: listen. First of all, Trey G's here, also comedian J.J. Williams.
1: Come on, man.
0: One of the things we love you guys to do is we have our small business spotlight.
2: Yes, come on.
0: But Trey said we can't call it that.
2: No, we cannot. We have to call it the strong business spotlight
1: come
2: now.
1: On, huh?
2: That's strong business spotlight.
0: Strong? Hold on a second. I didn't know that was it.
2: That's okay. S.K.
0: My bad. Okay, mm-hmm. S.K. Strong. Everybody here for our strong business spotlight. He's here to represent Mesquite Tree Service. Please welcome Mr. Chris Stevens.
3: Hey, stop playing.
0: How you doing?
3: Glad to be here with y'all.
0: All right. Tell us about the Mesquite Tree Service. That's your business,
3: Yeah, that's us.
0: How long you had it?
3: About 7 years now.
0: Nice.
3: Wow. 7 years now.
1: What made you want to get into the tree service, my dude?
3: Honestly, you know, I have my wife, uncle, man. She, he put me on.
1: Okay.
3: He gave me a feel for it.
1: Okay.
3: You know, and so being out there, you know, in the country, we just kind of took it to another level.
0: That's right. Nice.
2: So, what all do y'all actually do? Because I know it's probably more than trees, right?
3: So, like we're a full scale landscaping company.
2: Mm-hmm.
3: Obviously, tree removal, tree trimming is our bread and butter.
2: Right.
3: But you know, outside of that, we offer grass installation. Miss Dee Dee, you know, we hooked you up with the shrubs.
0: Yeah, you did.
2: Oh, wow.
0: We need some shrubs.
1: I finally got some sun on my house.
0: Yeah. I called him. I said, I need about three shrubs and about a patch of grass.
2: Shut up.
1: A patch.
2: Dee Dee ordering it like chicken, ain't she?
1: I'll tell you.
0: A patch of grass and a side of some flowers.
1: Look, she looked in the bag. I don't see my shrubs.
3: One new thing we starting to offer that we kind of getting into right now is called hydro seeding.
0: Really? Mm.
3: And
0: what is that?
3: It's grass in the end, but it's
0: hydro seeding.
3: It's an inexpensive way of putting grass down.
0: Really?
2: Oh wow!
3: Yeah. Mm. So been in the game.
0: How many people do you work for you?
3: 14.
0: Wow. 14. Good for you, Chris.
1: Are y'all year round or you shut down
3: around.
1: In the winter?
3: Oh, we were year round.
2: What are some mistakes that you've seen in like lawn care that people make? Like really common mistakes? Is it overwatering or like what's the mistakes that you see that people make when they come to
3: fertilizing?
2: Like, fertilizing?
3: Mm-hmm. Yes.
0: Yeah.
3: People try to fertilize. I tell anybody, if you don't want to throw your pH levels off on your grass, you know, just hire a professional.
0: Damn, I didn't know they had pH levels.
2: They ain't either.
1: I knew I was smelling something.
2: Shut up.
0: Now, here's the other thing. You're a tree, you know, we talk about tree service because Trey was saying he had a tree that was what, over the house?
2: It was. It had grown so much that even when you walk up to the house, it had grown over the walkway. So we needed to trim it.
0: So like that, you have the means to do that, a big old ladder?
3: No. We use climbers and robotic.
0: Okay.
3: Mm. So we're getting into the crane industry now with the trees. So we're growing, getting it trending in that direction.
2: Mm-hmm.
3: So
2: he being humble too. Yeah. He being humble. They didn't leave not a leaf in the yard.
0: Boy, they real clean.
2: I don't know if they shredded it because I wasn't there. They actually took care of it while I was at work.
0: Wow.
2: So I don't know if they shredded it or what. But when I came home, the yard was clean and the tree was trimmed.
0: Yeah. Now, is that something? Here's the thing. Because if there's a homeowner listening right now, what is the biggest thing you have to be worried about with the trees? The overgrowing of the tree limbs? Or is it the roots? Which one?
2: Mm.
3: It depends on how big your yard is and where you put it. A lot of these newer homes, they're building these houses and putting these oak trees in the front yard.
2: Mm.
3: And making it mandatory that they have two. But the reality is, your trees...
0: They gonna grow.
3: It's gonna outgrow the house.
2: Uh-huh. Facts.
0: And you gotta get them off the roof, and you gotta cut them off of people's their fences and things. I bet you do a lot
2: power
0: of that.
2: Lines.
0: Power lines.
3: Mm-hmm. Yeah, a lot of power line clearing, a lot of fence clearing.
2: I'm gonna tell you this. Chris made my house look so good. I went next door thinking I was at the wrong tree.
1: Yeah.
2: I said, "Damn, this ain't my house."
1: Let me tell you, and I'm gonna go piggyback because you said he cleaned up everything afterwards. Man, I called Chris outside cleaning my yard and the neighbor.
2: I ain't got nothing
1: to do with this, man.
3: We get everything picked up
0: a little bit better
3: than it was before we got there.
2: Yes, sir.
0: Let me just ask you this, Chris, before you leave. If somebody is listening, because you take care of what? Houston, East Texas,
3: Houston,
0: and DFW.
3: In DFW.
0: Okay.
3: Yes, ma'am.
0: Wow.
3: We recently expanded into Houston and loving that market out
0: good
3: there
0: for
3: in
0: you.
3: Houston. So.
0: Mm-hmm. If somebody's listening and they're thinking to themselves, I need a tree cut down. I need some help. How do they find you?
3: Facebook, Instagram, Mesquite Tree Service, or give us a call, 214-809-7154.
0: By the way, what is the biggest, being an entrepreneur, and that's what this is all about, putting the spotlight on the entrepreneur.
2: Mm-hmm.
0: The hardest part, though, about doing what you do is what?
3: Keeping people.
0: Oh, that's
2: really?
0: I always hear that.
3: It is. A lot of people, man, it's tough since the pandemic, because I kind of, took off during the pandemic, believe it or not, was when we really started to flourish, and just... keeping good help. Really hard to find.
2: Right. I tell you this, y'all do y'all part because y'all do a heck of a job when it comes to the job that y'all do.
0: Yeah. Yeah.

0: Boy, I tell you.
1: Yes, sir.
2: And it get hot out there. It's hot out there right now.
3: Well, you got three endorsements right here.
2: Come
3: on, that's good.
2: I appreciate it.
3: You guys, if you need some help, that's what this is about, putting the spotlight on our small businesses in our community, right? Mesquite Tree Service is the name.
0: Yes, indeed.
3: His name is Chris. And Chris, how do they find you again?
2: Facebook, Instagram. Or 214-809-7154.
3: Mesquite Tree Service. Make sure you give him a call. Clap it up for this man right here. Small
2: business spotlight.
3: All right. It's Steven. It's Dee Dee in the morning.
0: Tonight.
3: Oh, wait.
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1: All right, good morning. Hey, let's do this, guys. Let's do it. It's Dee Dee in the Morning along with Trey G and comedian J.J. Williamson. Got to get into our hot topics right now because y'all hear what's going on. There's a certain rapper now who's given up on Elon Musk and said we all need to turn in our Teslas.
2: What?
1: Yep, got to tell you who it is. Here we go.
3: Let her cook.
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1: 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All right, so we got to talk about this, you guys. Number one, we saw what happened in Nepal.
5: Mm-hmm.
1: It's been all over social media. We saw it last night, if you saw this, but they said, I guess what they said was an iceberg or something?
2: Yeah, it wasn't an earthquake, right? It was something similar to an earthquake that happened.
1: Mm-hmm. And they said that it was something that happened. All I know is they said it was a wall of 650-something feet of water. Uh-uh. I couldn't get it out. Take a listen.
6: Overnight, at least 165 people confirmed dead. More than 1,300 are missing, including 65 Americans. Darren Jacklin is touring Nepal. He was at the now destroyed border crossing just hours earlier and is thankful to be alive. An urgent search and rescue operation now underway to find people trapped or swept away. Crews rescuing people stuck in the mud. This helicopter perilously plucking a man to safety. The wall of water speeding down that mountain at more than 40 miles per hour. The energy equivalent to a 5.2 magnitude earthquake. Experts say it was triggered by a massive landslide hitting a glacier and melting tons of ice along the way.
2: Landslide.
1: Yeah.
2: That triggered it.
1: But they did say it was 650 feet high.
2: Man.
1: They said it was so powerful, it was moving boulders.
2: Yeah.
7: Oh, yeah.
2: To see the video of that water crashing through those mountains, my God, bro, panic.
1: It's sad. Thousands are still missing. They were showing pictures this morning of people getting up covered with mud.
2: It
1: was just, you know, one man said he was on his balcony with his wife, and they found him, and he was covered in mud, and he was like, I know my wife is gone. She's buried under this mud and stuff. They said this is like something like, you know, you've heard of those cities. What is that city? Atlantis?
2: Yeah.
7: Oh, yeah.
1: And they said that's what it felt like. You're watching where a whole complete town almost.
7: And there wasn't nothing they could do about it either, man.
1: It was 40 miles an hour. It was coming that fast.
7: It was nuts.
2: Stuff like that happened, and it really just put in perspective and show you how small humans are on this earth and like how small stuff is, man.
1: But they say there's a lot of wild weather things going on right now. It has a lot to do with climate change.
2: Yeah.
1: It does. The other thing we got to talk about, I guess, the Rick Ross. When we going to learn with Hermes? We heard this story. Didn't we just hear something with LeBron James' wife, Savannah, trying to go into, was it an Hermes store?
2: Yeah, I believe so. And that's how you can tell I ain't got enough money for this, because I still call it Hermes.
1: Oh.
2: I ain't going to lie to you. I be like, Hermes, I want some Hermes.
1: Well, we understand what you're saying.
7: Yeah. If I'm drunk, I'm going to say Herman.
2: Not Herman. Well, Rick Ross is basically saying he paid, like $12,000, I think, for some slippers from Hermes, and he still ain't got the things.
8: It's the boat down here in Wynwood at the Hermes store. Ricky Mose ordered some crocodile sandals over a year ago from Hermes, and I still haven't received them. Those crocodile sandals may have been, what, $12,000? Hermes, I got my eye on you, because this ain't the way it go, baby. This the bowl. This the bowl, Hermes. Rose just want a refund, Hermes. I feel like I'm being taken advantage of. Is Hermes doing this?
2: That's how you know you got too much money.
1: Why?
2: Boy, $12,000 for some sandals? What?
7: That you barely gonna wear?
2: Come on, man.
7: You really ain't got the foot for them. Like, your feet narrow.
2: Ain't enough feet in the world, boy.
7: No,
2: for real. But, I mean, if you the boat, you know what I'm saying?
7: Yeah.
2: You gotta have something on your feet that's comfortable.
1: Yeah, I mean, okay.
7: But the black did come out of Rick Ross. Rick Ross, I want a refund.
1: So you need to. So waiting a year so you can be the first one to say, look what I'm on.
2: But stuff like that be on back order. Like them high-end items like that.
7: Yeah.
2: They can't just make them. They not Jordan slides.
1: Speaking of a high-end item, let's talk about Slim Thug talking about his high-end item.
2: Yeah, he said he bought a truck that he now needs to return because people be hanging out FU signs when he drive on the freeway in this truck.
9: I ain't gonna lie, I might have to get rid of this damn Cybertruck. Too many people saying fuck you. Elon Musk keeps saying ho shit. Nah, this car is actually a dope car. I know he be doing a lot of shit, but the car is actually a dope car. Self-drive. You can't really beat that one, I ain't gonna lie. That's how it is, though. It be the nerds, you know what I'm saying? It be the nerds that get money.

0: and do language. That's why all the money ain't always cool. It takes something to get some money to be cool. You feel me?
1: Yeah.
2: We feel you.
1: He said he's saying some ho-ish. No, he's saying some racist-ish.
2: Facts.
1: Yeah. Elon ain't just saying ho-ish, y'all. He says a lot of racist-ish.
2: Yeah.
1: So, I mean, that's why folks are looking at you like that, Slim Thug, because everybody's trying to figure out why you supporting that man.
2: I'm almost surprised it took this long for him to drop a video like that, because Elon been on some crazy stuff for a little minute now.
1: Wow, I've been telling you, I don't understand anybody riding around who's blacking his cars.
2: You said that.
1: Listen, $1,000, we got that for you next with our $1,000 Minute Game. 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

0: been going down, so yeah. I ain't mad at it.
1: Yeah, they are completely eliminating it now. You can still get a Pro Bowl honor, but they won't play the Pro Bowl football game anymore, is what they're saying.
0: I'm so glad.
1: Yeah, honest. It took a tumble. I'm not going to lie to you. But we'll see how they replace it. Maybe they can learn from the NBA with the All-Star game, too.
2: Yeah, change it up a little bit.
1: Yeah, change it up.
2: Yeah. All right, listen, that right there, I said, though, would they be dead?
0: Yeah, there you go.
2: It's going to be a Friday. Here we go. Listen, on the way, we got the five things you need to know to start your day. It's Dee Dee in the morning.
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0: Thanks for starting your day with Dee Dee in the morning.
1: Hey, good morning. It's Dee Dee in the morning, and welcome to the show. All right, Trey G's here. Good morning.
2: And E's. Good morning. Good morning.
1: And good morning to comedian J.J. Williamson.
3: Good morning. Good morning. Good morning, good people. It's Friday. It's Friday. It's the weekend. It's time to party. It's Friday. It's Friday. It's the weekend. It's time to party. So, J.J., what you do? Hey, when the weekend comes to you. Well, like I'm about to get these jokes on, and I'm going to get my Cleveland on, and I'm going to get my Ohio on. All right. All weekend long because it's Friday.
1: Let's get right to it. Right. Our five things you need to know to start today.
4: Number one. The five things you need to know right now on Dee Dee in the morning.
1: So where are you again this weekend?
3: I will be in Cleveland, Ohio.
1: Mm-hmm.
3: Man, home of the Cleveland Browns. Should do a pull up on your boy.
2: Come on.
3: I'll be at the Funny Bone. Two shows tonight, two shows on Saturday, man, and they're doing well. I think the effects of my comedy special is kind of lingering just a little bit, man, because I've seen some people that I've never seen online say, this is my first time coming to check you out. So, yeah, man, overlook.
1: Right, you know what you're supposed to do. I think that is great. And while you're on stage and once you get done, make sure you tell everybody to go watch your special.
3: Come on, man. Yeah. I'm going to start my show off like that.
1: All right, good. Let's get into this, though. The first thing you need to know this morning, a new report is out saying the Secret Service now has been leaking information about Donald Trump. Three Secret Service agents were placed on official leave in an explosive misconduct investigation.
3: Oh, wow.
1: And they're saying, I guess they were out there telling secrets on Donald Trump and this and that.
2: Wow.
1: Mm-hmm.
2: I can believe it. I mean, there's probably a lot to tell, too, with that administration especially.
1: And then the other thing you need to know this morning, real quick, I know I'm going into sports, JJ, but I just wanted to send a shout out to the WNBA as they hit a record viewership. You guys saw that?
3: Mm-hmm. Yeah.
1: They said with broadcast also matching the NBA, and they're saying everything is up. Viewership, attendance. So shouts out to the ladies of the WNBA.
2: I can see why. Wow. Yeah. I can definitely see why.
3: That's crazy. Well, ladies and gentlemen, let's talk about a little college football. Listen, if you're looking forward to it, it's here.
2: Yeah.
3: College football start all weekend long. It's going to be amazing, man. So shout out. Everybody got their teams, man, whoever you're a fan of. And then the week after that, bam! The NFL star, man.
2: I'm ready.
3: Hey, man, football season. So, ladies, y'all will be getting ready to go to the grocery store and the mall by yourself.
1: Well, why don't you do me a favor? You're going to be in Cleveland performing, right?
3: You said.
1: Where are you going to be at?
3: I'm going to be in Cleveland at the Funny Bone.
1: Okay. So, here's the deal. While you're there, why don't you find out how they really do feel about Shador and
3: And Deshaun Watson.
1: Because they're saying these people ain't going to buy tickets.
3: Yeah, I heard.
1: So that may be interesting. Find out what they all think about that, JJ.
3: Yeah, please.
2: Please.
3: Okay.
2: I'll tell you how people feel about Beyonce. They love the girl down, man.
1: Yep.
2: And they're going to keep loving her, especially after this one. Beyonce has donated, they said, $1 million to support relief efforts in Colombia. Now, this is following like recent earthquakes in the country.
3: Right.
2: She actually donated to the country of Colombia $1 million. So shouts out to Beyonce. I'm sure their checkbook still going to be open for Nepal as well.
1: Oh, yeah.
2: There's some devastation out that way as well.
1: Beyonce is a lot like, honestly, I told you guys I had gotten obsessed with the death of Dolly Parton and reading about her. Do you all realize, they said that she would have been a billionaire if she didn't give away a lot of her money.
2: Dolly
1: Parton gave a lot of money to like people in need, things like
3: charities,
1: that when there were hurricanes, charity.
3: Yeah, yeah.
1: Even with COVID, Black Lives Matter, Black Nation. They said this woman gave in the same way Beyonce does and people aren't paying attention to it.
2: Facts.
1: Beyonce's always stepping up to give.
3: And
1: is a nice person.
2: Yeah,
1: right?
2: Facts.
1: A nice person. All right, listen, those right there are your five. We need somebody to play our $1,000 minute game. You answer 10 questions correctly, you're going to win the cash this morning at 833. Talk to Dee Dee.
3: That's 833-825-5233.
1: It's Dee Dee in the morning.
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2: I got comedian JJ Williamson with me, also Trey G. Ooh. Guys, they said a survey found that this is the most annoying sound in the workplace. What is it? Don't you? Hey, listen. I heard our producer Breeze. I was gonna say, don't you say my voice. I will. I was gonna say I'm gonna F you up.
3: It's honorable mention though.
2: No, it ain't. You better be quiet. Yes, it is. Y'all talking about because you get mad when look get tired of me yelling at you.
4: I ain't gonna lie. You and the fax machine right up
2: Shut
4: there.
2: Shut up.
4: You and that copier right up there.
2: What's the most annoying?
3: You sound like one of a garbage truck bagging up.
4: Shut up.
2: Shut up. Oh, I'm serious. Okay, come on, guys.
4: Damn, the most annoying.
2: What do you think?
3: When the battery needs change smoke detector.
2: At work?
4: Damn.
2: Yeah. That's at home, sir.
3: Both of them. It's at work, too. Now.
4: That's a black office.
3: Yeah, that's a black office.
2: Yeah,
3: it
2: gotta be somebody black on it.
3: Yeah.
2: Because we do not hear that for some reason. We can sleep through it.
3: I cannot.
2: I can't either.
3: I cannot.
4: I'm gonna say like loud laughter. No. I can't stand loud noise. Damn, I don't know.
2: I got to be honest.
4: Is it an appliance?
2: Mm-mm.
4: No, it's not.
2: It's with your body, and guess what it is? They said one of the worst sounds that we hate to hear in the office, they said sniffling noses.
4: You point that out a lot when we do this.
2: Maybe.
4: Hey, man, allergies be getting
2: I can't stand it either, though.
3: And then don't, after blue, hit one of them.
2: Oh, God.
4: Oh, my God.
3: Out the blue.
4: Shut up.
3: I never understood why folks, when they do that, they'll shake their ear and their nose at the same time.
2: They stopped up a little bit.
4: Yeah, you scratching that itch.
3: Boy, you be
4: damn near in purgatory when you do both at the same time.
3: I mean, man, you could be typing something very important. It'd be quiet. Hey, all of a sudden, they...
2: All right,
0: like,
2: good Lord.
0: It's time to boss up with a bat. You got the answers. We got that bread. $1,000 all for you with the $1,000 mini game. Exclusively on DJ in the morning.
4: JJ, don't hit this one. Oh my God.
2: That's the back of the throat itch.
3: I can't stand that.
2: Throat itch.
3: I'm like, what is in there?
2: Mm-hmm.
4: Yeah.
2: Mm-hmm.
3: What is in your throat?
4: Love it. Love it.
2: That's a horrible sound at the job, guys. It is.

0: All right. Good morning. Hi. Who's this?
1: Good morning. This is Tamika.
0: Hey, Tamika. Hey, how
2: Tamika.
0: You doing?
1: Hey, how y'all doing this morning?
2: Doing great.
0: Mm-hmm. Yeah,
2: you sound like you just full of energy this morning, man. You going to work on your, you just got off.
1: I just got off. Oh, 6 a.m. that night shift.
2: Are you cool with the third shift? Or are you trying to go to another shift? You cool with it?
1: I'm cool with it for now.
2: Yeah. Okay.
1: I have my Friday, Saturdays, and Sundays.
0: Oh, well, then, hell,
2: okay.
0: You
2: yeah,
0: good.
2: Yeah.
0: You said Friday, Saturday, and Sunday.
2: And Sunday?
0: I work that shift
2: because during the week, I ain't doing nothing.
0: Me either, right?
2: Anyway.
0: Yeah, but the weekend, have a 3-day weekend all the time?
1: Right.
2: Y'all high?
0: Shut up. Let's spin the wheel. Here we go.
3: JJ from the SIP.
4: Trey G.
3: JJ from the SIP. $20 bonus.
2: Got an extra dub right here before you take that nap, but I think you're going to get this $1,000 before you...
1: I need that $1,000.
2: Let's get that $1,000. Now, look, if you don't know the answer, please say pass. We got time. Trust me, we're going to come back to it, all right?
1: Okay.
2: Let's go. Let's get this early morning money. When was the last time you were late for work?
1: 2 days ago.
2: Give me an excuse someone might use when they're late for something.
1: My child was sick.
2: Uh-huh. What city is single Summer Walker from?
1: Summer Walker. I'ma say Atlanta.
2: Okay, there you go. What TV show starred these characters? James, Florida, Michael, and Thelma.
1: Good Time.
2: You damn right. What year did Snapchat launch?
1: I'ma say 2019.
2: All right, name a state that borders Florida.
1: Pass.
2: Okay. What movie is this line from? You wanna go to jail or you wanna go home?
0: Pass.
1: Pass.
2: Who on the morning show has 4 siblings? JJ or Trey G?
1: Trey G.
2: Mm.
1: JJ.
2: Okay, there it is. What is the only U.S. state made up entirely of islands?
0: Alrighty.
1: Hawaii.
0: Yeah, you got to be too late.
5: Oh, man.
1: Okay.
5: It was after the buzzer.
0: You got 5 out of 9. 5 out of 9.
2: Not bad, though.
0: Mm-hmm.
1: Okay,
0: what you missed was this one. What year did Snapchat launch? 2011.
5: Mm-hmm.
0: Name a state that borders Florida, Georgia, Alabama.
2: Yeah.
5: Yes,
0: what movie is this line from? You want to go to jail or you want to go home? Training Day.
2: I want to go home.
1: Oh,
2: Jake.
1: Man.
0: Training Day. All right. So you got 1, 2, 3, 4, 5 out of 10, or 9, I should say. You're going to get $10 every correct answer. We added up as $50, but you also spun the wheel and got an extra 20. So guess what? $70 coming to you.
1: All right.
0: Right.
1: Ooh, I'll take it. Thank you, guys.
0: $70. Do me a favor. Tell everybody the show that gave you a shot at that $1,000.
1: BD in the morning, baby.
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0: Your beat traffic is driven by City National Bank. All right, so we got to find out. Any delays or accidents happening? What you got?

0: morning. What you got?
1: Good morning. Here's your traffic update. In Putnam County, a vehicle crash on U.S. 35 North and Plantation Road. In Putnam County, a vehicle crash on West Virginia 61, Roosevelt Boulevard and Eleanor Industrial Park Drive. In Kanawha County, a vehicle crash on U.S. 119 South at Oakhurst Drive. And a vehicle crash on U.S. 60 West, 6242 McCorkle Avenue Southwest in St. Albans. I'm Chapel in the WCHS Network Traffic Studio.
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0: rained so bad and we didn't have tickets yet. 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
0: Oh my gosh, that is so wonderful. 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

0: another Mad Minute prank call. Hello. On Dee Dee in the Morning.
1: So, Myron, you hit us up and you said you wanted to make somebody mad on the Mad Minute. Who is it?
2: My mama.
1: What you going to tell your mama?
2: I'm going to tell her my son that he's bad. He has a wingworm in his head right now. So, we're going to tell him that he's dirty and all that stuff.
1: Here we go. Let's call her.
3: Huh?
2: Mama.
3: Huh?
2: At this school, they talking about Jordan is dirty. He got a wingworm and he can't come to school like that.
3: What you mean, dirty?
2: They calling him dirty and bad.
3: You tell me you got a doctor this year?
2: You want to talk to the teacher?
3: Yeah.
1: Hold on. Hello, ma'am.
3: Uh-huh.
1: This is Mrs. Earlene Jefferson. I am the principal here at the academy.
3: Uh-huh.
1: Poor Jordan, he's come into school dirty. He's got ringworms, and that's contagious, and we can't have him around.
3: What you mean, dirty?
1: Every time he comes in, he smells very poorly. He smells like he lays in urine all night. And he has lint balls in his hair and clothes.
3: Well, you must have the wrong student.
1: No, ma'am.
3: Jordan did not. Do you have pictures of where he came like that?
1: Yeah, we do have pictures because we're thinking about actually reporting you all. We can't have him up here at this school.
3: I mean, you calling my child dirty, that's disrespectful.
1: Do you all bathe him at night?
3: Yes, we do. We bathe him in the morning also. I comb his hair, and he's been had that ringworm. Now that he went to the doctor, now y'all saying it's dirty? But y'all hadn't he been going like that for a week.
1: Are you using the same comb? You said you combed his hair. Are you using the same comb that you had used before? That means that the ringworms are still in. Have you disinfected
3: him? No, ma'am, we're not.
1: Well, then you're not on your job. But you want us to sit up here and have
3: okay.
1: him at...
3: Ma'am, what's your name? Because you are very disrespectful.
1: My name is Miss Jefferson. You're very disrespectful.
3: Baby, what's your name?
1: Excuse me, ma'am. I'm not your baby. Whatever that was you said, I'm not that. My name is Miss Jefferson. You will call me that.
3: Damn. I will not call you nothing.
1: Well, hold on a second.
3: Yeah. Mama. Have a good day.
1: Well, hold on, Marilyn. Yeah. Marilyn. Are you on the Mad Minute?
0: Get in on the fun and prank call someone you know. Tell us how at DeeDeeMakesMeLaugh.com.
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1: Hi, good morning. Good morning. It's Dee Dee in the morning. We got to get right into our hot topics. We got to get to the hot topics because you know what? When it rains, it pours.
2: That's what they say. Yeah.
1: Well, have y'all ever heard that? Like when you're having a hard time, and then all of a sudden, it's like people pouring salt in the wound. You'll never believe who's getting salt poured into their wound.
3: Damn,
1: man. As a matter of fact, it's that big old blue box of salt, that big round, you know what I'm talking about? Morton's.
2: Morton's with the umbrella.
1: Yes.
2: Yes, I know you're talking about.
1: Yeah, they throwing that salt.
2: Oh, yeah, yeah.
3: Maybe it's cinnamon butter.
1: No.
2: This is regular old Morton.
1: Yes, Morton. Not sea salt. Yeah. None of that. No.
3: Tried to make
2: it. They don't even test Morton. They just put it in the box. They don't eat over.
1: Let's get into the hot topics. Here we go.
0: Hot topics. We back on that.
4: Thanks.
0: Only on Dee Dee in the Morning.
1: 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So first, we got to talk about your president. How you making Canada mad again? How you going to sit up there and get Canada mad at us?
2: Yeah. Again.
1: Again. Aren't they the nicest ally we got?
3: Yeah, we cannot get it right with them people.
1: We can't.
3: Okay. They are neighbors and they don't like us.
1: We messing with each neighbor, right? Let me think about this. Mexico and Canada. Okay. Your president now is trying to rename something else again. He already said that it was not the Gulf of Mexico anymore. Remember, it was Gulf of Mexico? And he changed it to the Gulf of America.
2: He just
1: changed it.
3: Yeah.
1: He just said, this is it. My decision. Now he didn't change something else. He's mad at Canada. So now he's trying to change a lake's name. Take a listen.
5: President Trump escalating his trade war with Canada, signing an executive order to rename Lake Ontario.
6: We're going to be changing the name of Lake Ontario, effective immediately, to Lake America.
5: The president fuming since Ontario Premier Doug Ford unloaded on him when the trade deal fell apart.
7: Well, he can kiss my ass as far as I'm concerned.
5: Canada's Prime Minister Mark Carney noting the name of the lake dates back more than 400 years, adding this lake is called Lake Ontario today and forever. Mm. The lake borders New York, whose Governor Kathy Hochul bluntly rejected the president's new name, posting, New York won't be calling it that.
1: Mm. How you just gonna wake up, get mad, and say, you know what?
3: Yeah.
1: This is what I'm gonna name.
2: Yeah.
1: This.
3: Because he a clown.
1: Damn.
3: He a character.
1: Oh, my God.
2: We got a huge clown running our country right now.
1: Yeah. Are we at year two? We're at year two, right?
3: I think so, yeah. Yeah,
1: and they
3: like
1: keep
3: that.
1: Messing with the midterms, trying to mess with the mail-in voting.
2: He voted
1: by mail-in, right? Your president voted by mail-in, but is trying to get rid of mail-in voting. A lot of people say because him and his boys have rigged the system that we vote with, but they can't account for the mail-in votes. So as they try to manipulate our process here, they can't manipulate mail-in voting.
3: Right.
1: That's why he's trying to get rid of it.
3: You say it's year two. It feel like year eight.
1: Don't it?
2: Man. Going,
1: please, can we get... We're all just keeping our fingers crossed. We're just trying to get through these other two.
3: Yeah.
1: We're just trying, man.
3: He makes it very hard for everybody involved, not just Americans, but I'm talking about our allies and our enemies.
1: Yes.
3: He make it very hard, man.
1: Sick. I'll tell you what else is sick. Why they do this to Gladys Knight? I saw it yesterday. TMZ reported on it.
3: Yeah.
1: A bunch of other blogs picked up where they're saying Gladys Knight, I guess, is out here dazed and confused on stage.
3: Yeah, I did see that. At one of her most recent performances, you could see her kind of walking around on stage, not really knowing where she was at, not really knowing her background singer. She even like hugged one of the background singers in the
1: out
3: middle
1: of the blue.
3: Yeah, in the middle of their performance. I think we got audio.
1: Let me stop that for a second. That is not Gladys singing right there.
3: That's the background singing.

0: yes,
1: singing.
0: Yes.
2: Gladys, she's facing them. She's watching them, and she's enjoying the show while they sing.
1: In the middle of the show.
2: Mm-hmm.
0: And Gladys was looking around like, can you tell me your name?
1: She genuinely was.
0: Yeah, so, man.
1: Now, they said Gladys did release a statement after the video started to go viral. She said, after much soul searching, I've decided that I will be easing into fewer performances while focusing on transitioning into my next stage of my career and my life moving forward. What she said.
0: Somebody wrote that for her.
1: Shut up.
0: The way she was on stage, Gladys didn't write that.
2: She didn't write that. Well, you know her son has said for a while, he had even filed a complaint with the Department of Human Services alleging that her husband has manipulated his mother and forced her to work long hours on tour.
1: Yeah.
2: They said despite her declining cognitive health.
1: I saw some people in the comments saying, what kind of contract did she sign when she first got into the music game that she's still touring right now to this day and has to tour right now to this day?
2: It's the husband. Want money.
1: Is that what it is?
2: I think is he a younger husband? I think he's younger.
1: Oh, God.
2: I don't know. All right, listen.
1: Poor Gladys.
2: Coming up, we got to talk about this. When it rains and pours, y'all have heard about the. I can't even. We ran out of time. I'll tell you next hour what I'm talking about.
1: Damn
2: when it rains, it pours. Just understand this. Somebody is throwing salt in somebody's wound. I'll tell you about that. Also, coming up next hour, you might be surprised at just how much or how little some of your favorite artists made off with their biggest hits. That's on the way. It's DD in the morning.

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5: 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Let's go!
0: 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All right, so we got to find out. Any delays or accidents happening? What you got?
6: Let's ride.
7: Good morning. Here's your traffic update. In Putnam County, a vehicle crash on U.S. 35 North and Plantation Road. In Putnam County, a vehicle crash on West Virginia 61, Roosevelt Boulevard and Eleanor Industrial Park Drive. In Kanawha County, a vehicle crash on U.S. 119 South at Oakhurst Drive and a vehicle crash on U.S. 60 West, 6242 McCorkle Avenue Southwest in St. Albans. I'm Chapel in the WCHS Network Traffic Studio.
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0: With an update from the 580 WCHS Radio Newsroom, I'm Chris Lawrence. Two of the three nominees for the open seat on the Kanawha County Commission, Austin Gessel and Edward Burgess, informed the commission by letter right before Thursday evening's meeting that they would not accept the position if they were selected. That only left Jared Page. However, Commission President Ben Salango and fellow Commissioner Natalie Tennant decided to go through the process anyway of choosing one of the three names that were given to them, and they chose Gessel, so it's unclear what happens next. High school football begins tonight in West Virginia. South Charleston started the season last night, and in the game against Nitro, wore brand new helmets specifically designed to protect players from concussions. The school has 56 new helmets that are from Riddell and are in partnership with WVU Healthcare and Thomas Memorial Hospital. They are designed with state-of-the-art sensors to record impact and additional protection added in. They're the first in the state to have that new headgear. Financial markets reacting favorably to a reported deal impacting Mason County, where Nscale is building that data center at the Monarch Compute Campus. Anthropic has agreed to a deal with Nscale for a 6-year rent of data space in that data center for $45 billion. That's with a B. And that space will be at the Mason County site. And Teamsters Local 175 continues its strike against the Sissonville-based The Beverage Market. The strike recently passed its 100th day. Teamsters leaders say they're willing to sit down and meet and find a fair contract. With an update, I'm Chris Lawrence.
1: Good morning. With your sports update, I'm Daniel Woods. High school football is back in the Kanawha Valley. South Charleston getting it started with a bang, beating Nitro 67-0 on opening night. Running back Malachi Hope led the way on the ground.
2: Hand off to Hope. Hope spins out of a tackle. Up over the 40, the 45, into the open field. He's at the 40, the 30, the 20. Touchdown, Black Eagles. Malachi Hope.
1: South Charleston head coach Donnie Mays says after the big win, it's always good to get started with a victory.
3: Anytime you can get one, it's good. 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It was real good to take care of business early and have a little bit of comfort.
1: High school football continues on the WCHS Game of the Week tonight. George Washington goes on the road to Spring Valley, kickoff 7 o'clock. The University of Charleston drops its opener 38-10 against Grand Valley State. 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
10: It's Didi in the morning looking for Trey G right now to find out what's trending with Trey.
11: Hey, so Northwest is following in her dad's footsteps is what I'm hearing. She just announced a live show in Chicago, and her mama, Kim Kardashian, is actually backing her. She says that basically she is encouraging her little girl to get out there in Chicago and perform. She Kim Kardashian actually posted, tickets on sale tomorrow, link in bio. So they are full steam ahead with making Northwest a star.
10: Right?
11: Yeah. And Hollywood kind of split on it. That people are saying like she's too young.
10: I think so.
11: Yeah, but some people are saying it's like it's in her bloodline.
10: I get that too. Yep. Yeah, but on the other hand, so it is for, remember Will Smith's daughter. And I just remember that story where she was going out on tour.
11: Willow, right?
10: Uh-huh. Yep. And she told Will, I can't, you know, she's like just a regular little girl.
11: Yeah.
10: And she was like, you can't just quit like that.
11: But do you stop them from being able to do it and give them a taste?

0: me tell you what you do. Guess what? You're doing a Chuck E. Cheese tour, okay? Okay, oh, Northwest? You're going to go out on a Chuck E. Cheese. Listen, Chuck they still got cheese. A stage that Chuck E. don't come out on.
1: Right, they do. Thank yeah, you. They do.
0: Chuck E. ain't out there using right. it. Let Northwest go on a small Chuck E. Cheese tour, see if she like it.
2: That girl.
0: That's it.
1: Now, it don't hold but 75 people, but damn it, that's a start. Right.
0: Yeah.
1: That's a start.
0: All right. All right. Coming up next hour, you might be surprised at just how much or how little some of your favorite artists made off with their biggest hits. It's coming up. Plus, play our $1,000 Minute Game next. It's Dee Dee in the Morning. Hip-hop.

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0: Time for Day Fail, and her name is Jasmine. Hey,
4: Jasmine.
0: Hey, Jazz.
5: Hey, y'all.
4: Don't come on here like that.
0: Yeah. Jasmine.
4: You okay?
5: I'm confused, and I need y'all help.
0: Okay.
4: Okay. Talk to us.
5: I need y'all help. I went on this amazing date with this guy, Corey. We met online, which I don't normally do, but it worked out so well. He was so fine. He was so nice. We had great conversation all night. We had so much in common. And we flirted. We talked about marriage and goals and relationship and family. Mm-hmm. And he was a gentleman the entire night. And, you know, he walked me out of the restaurant after, and he paid for dinner. He pulled out my chair. I mean, even when I was ordering dessert, he didn't want it, but he still let me get it. Like, I mean, this was perfect, right? Okay. So he walks me out, and I get in the car. We hug. We kiss. And then I just haven't heard anything from him.
4: Hold on now. You said y'all hugged and y'all kissed at the end of the night when he walked you to the car?
5: I mean, a little, but never hurt a girl, you know?
4: Okay.
6: Amen.
0: Damn. Hold on a second. Trey was excited. He would act like that was the number two combo. What is it, hug and kiss?
4: Yeah, give me a super solid hug and kiss.
6: Listen, I'm just trying to see. I thought maybe they had dinner and dessert.
0: Right. Okay, never know. Right, that's okay.
4: Give me a hug and kiss and hold the slob.
6: Shut up, stupid.
0: All right, Jasmine. So you got a hug and a kiss. And you thought everything was good after that hug and kiss, I take it.
5: I thought it was a perfect date. And I don't know what happened. I haven't heard anything from him.
0: Wow.
4: Let me ask you this. Was the kiss passionate? I mean, were you into the kiss? Were you looking at him while you kissed?
0: Or was it a peck?
4: Yeah. Or was it a peck?
5: I mean, you know, a girl doesn't kiss and tell, but it was a very nice kiss.
4: Okay.
5: And
4: I
5: enjoyed it. And I think he did, too.
6: Okay, well, you know, sometimes when it comes to swap and spit, somebody breath can stink a little bit.
0: God.
6: I'm just saying, somebody breath can stink a little bit. You ain't had no odors wafting up or nothing like that, did you, from you or him?
5: I didn't smell anything from him. I don't think I had it. I've never had a complaint about my kitchen.
0: What did you eat before? What did y'all eat then before you kissed?
6: Yeah.
5: A nice little chicken Alfredo.
6: Some garlic
0: in that.
5: Yeah. But we both ate the same thing. And I don't think it's the breath.
0: What about this? Did you go and leave for a smoke break? Do you smoke or something? And maybe that turned him off?
6: Mm-hmm.
5: No smoke break.
4: Well, all right, how about this one? Because you say y'all had a very nice hug and kiss. Did he give you any signs that he wanted that night to continue and you went on home?
6: Might be a good one.
5: Well, then that's a reason for him to go.
0: I know that's right.
6: Jasmine, I ain't gonna lie to you. We done been down this road before now.
0: Yeah, we have many times.
6: It's something that you are leaving out. Was there a crazy ex that you saw at the corner of your eye? Did your cell phone go off? Did you leave a pill bottle out? It's something you did, Jazz. I know it gotta be.
0: Come on.
5: I have gone through every possible scenario, and this is why I'm calling y'all, because I need some help. I don't know what it is. What happened, but I need to figure it out.
0: You know, all right. Listen, Jasmine, well, let's figure out what happened. What was this guy's name?
5: Corey.
4: Corey.
0: And she liked Corey. And y'all kissed and hugged, got the combo number one, and y'all had a good time, and you just don't know what happened.
5: I don't know.
0: Okay. You weren't wearing anything slutty or anything, right? You smell good.
5: I mean, I smelled good. I looked good. He was loving it. I was loving him. Let's see.
0: Last question, though, Jasmine, because they say men, this bothers them. Did you have your toes out and were your toes over the shoe?
4: Ooh.
0: Like coming through? Y'all hate that for some reason.
4: I hate that. See, yeah. Big
6: turn off.
0: Big feet, yeah. Were your feet looking too big and your shoes, your toes were coming up beyond the shoe?
5: Well, I never know when a man likes a foot fetish, so I kept mine covered up.
0: What size shoe? You're telling you may have a big foot. Maybe your foot, what size shoe you wear, Jazz?
6: It's not a big foot.
5: I'm a cute little 7.5.
0: Oh, okay. You got a nice size foot. Okay.
6: Did you get your car washed before you came to the date, Jazz? Was the car clean?
2: The car was clean, yeah.
6: Okay.
0: All right. You don't know. Okay, tell you what. Let's call him. I don't know, one more.
4: Let me just ask you. Was your hair done? Did you have when you hold
0: not
4: your
0: a
4: head?
0: Not a
4: bonnet. Or a bun, did you have a bonnet on? Or did you have a kitchen back there?
5: My edges stay laid. Thank you.
6: I know that's right.
0: All right. Tell you what. We're going
4: to
0: call.
4: Okay, yeah, we need to.
0: We do this all the time, and I think we waste a lot of time. Let's go make up some time on the other side.
6: Come on.
0: Let's figure out what happened. Okay? So we're going to call this guy. You said his name was Corey, I think, right?
5: Corey, yeah.
0: Yeah, okay. We're going to call Corey, everybody, and see what happened on the date with Jasmine. That's on the way. It's Date Fail. It's Dee Dee in the morning.
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1: Regulators. We regulate any stealing of his property. 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
1: We were talking to Jasmine, everyone.
2: Come on now.
1: Jasmine hit us up and she said she wanted to be on the show because Jasmine said she went on a date with a guy named Corey.
2: Yeah.
1: And they had a good time. Where'd y'all meet again? Where'd you meet, Jazz?
3: Mm-hmm. We met online.
1: Okay. And you said it was a great date. You guys kissed, hugged when it got done.
3: Great date. Kissed, hugged. Gentleman opened my doors, pulled out my chairs, bid me adieu, and never heard back.
1: Oh, nice gentleman. Let's see what happened. Yeah. Okay, we're going to call him and you got to be quiet, okay?
3: Okay.
1: We got to get him to be truthful. Here we go, everybody.
4: Hello?
1: Hi, is Corey there?
4: This is he.
1: Yeah. It's Dede, Trey G, and comedian J.J. Williamson from the radio station. How you doing?
4: I'm good.
1: Good.
4: How are
1: you? We're doing great. Hey, we needed to call you about something. You went on a date with someone, Corey, and we wanted to know how it went. And her name was Jasmine, and she's a good friend of Trey G's. And he wants...
4: Yeah.
1: He just wants you to be honest with him about it.
2: Yeah,
1: he's trying
2: happened?
1: To help her.
2: What happened, man?
4: Okay. Listen, great day. Jasmine was beautiful, funny, smart. She was everything that I thought I was looking for.
1: Mm-hmm.
4: But, you know, after the date, I walk her to her car. She's driving this nice luxury SUV. I'm like, okay, nice, okay?
2: Okay.
4: She pulls out of the parking spot. I see a huge puddle of oil.
1: Mm.
4: Like, that's probably already been there, And then as she was going, I noticed it's fresh oil following her truck.
2: I know you
4: out of the parking lot. I'm like, what? And the oil was so clear, I could have followed her home without using GPS.
2: No. Damn. Let me, Corey, let me stop you and ask you. Let me ask you this. Did she work on a morning show?
1: Shut up.
2: Let me ask you that, because it sounds real familiar.
1: Shut up.
2: Somebody else I know. Does she have a lot of bugs on the grill in the front? Corey, let me ask you this. Did she get in through the passenger side?
5: Right.
1: I hate you guys. Right. I hate you guys. Shut up. Stop talking about my car.
2: Has she been wearing the same hairstyle for years?
5: Okay.
2: Shut up.
1: Shut up. All right. Hey, Corey, don't listen to them. They're just trying to describe me. Hey, listen. So she had, you felt like it was like breadcrumbs all the way back to her place.
4: Man, it was crazy.
1: That's a turnoff to you, though?
2: Wow.
4: Yes, but then I was like, okay, I probably could have overlooked that. But then when she started the SUV, the engine,
2: No.
4: You got somebody in the hood. So I'm like, you know your engine leak? Oh. She's like, it's been doing that for a little minute.
2: But Corey, why was that such a deal breaker for you? Like, what was the big deal?
4: Man, listen. If you can't take care of your vehicles, your possessions, things like that,
2: mm-hmm.
4: you're not taking care of every facet of your life. Mm-hmm. You know what I'm saying?
2: Man, because usually we give women a pass. Because that's not their, you know.

0: know, they expertise about worrying about if they car need an oil change or, you know, they all they want to do is get in that thing and look at the gas hand.
1: She had a nice purse, designer shoes.
0: Oh, okay.
2: You know, she's putting her priorities into how she looks.
0: Okay.
3: Damn, Corey, pay attention.
0: Damn, don't he though?
3: Corey, pay attention. Right. Damn.
2: Well, Corey, she really liked you. And I'll be honest, we didn't see this one coming. We didn't know it was going to be about her oil change and her car.
0: Yeah.
2: Not turning off when she shuts it off.
0: I thought she had hair up on her arm or something.
2: Dirt under her nails or something. Hey. All right, well. Guess what? Unfortunately, she is on the line here. We're on the phone with us. Hello?
1: Jess? Okay.
4: Corey, you can't be serious. I think that's ridiculous.
0: I think that's
4: absolutely wild that the oil from my car is the reason that you are going to not pursue something with me.
1: Your priorities is not what they're supposed to be in. And listen, I know you think it's just your car, but it's so much deeper than that.
0: Damn.
1: It's so much deeper than that.
4: It's so much deeper than that. Look, I've taken the car, first of all, still runs. I got out of the parking lot, didn't I?
2: Know.
4: Okay.
2: Yeah.
4: And then I have gone to the mechanic, but he said it's going to be $1,000 and I can spend that money elsewhere. I keep oil in the car.
0: Uh-uh.
4: I handle what needs to be handled in order for the car to move from to and fro. So I don't know why this would be the reason that you think that we can't.
3: Corey, let me jump in. Jasmine, basically what Corey is saying is he wanted to take you through there, but your car just wouldn't allow it.
2: Because it won't go through there,
0: And then when she was driving off, he probably like, what we doing, twin?
3: Shut up.
2: Corey, if I send you guys out on another date and we pay for an Uber to pick you both up.
0: Damn.
2: Would you go on another date with Jasmine?
1: I love to go out. I just need to make sure she take care of that.
3: I know that's right.
0: Corey, man, if you gonna get another life, then you know maybe that oil leak somewhere else.
2: Oh,
0: hello.
2: Oh, okay.
3: All
2: right, yeah, if it's oil leaking from there.
3: Oh, Lord. Father, no.
2: Yeah, you're right, Trey.
3: Father, no.
2: Damn, if it's oil leaking from there, my God.
3: Oh,
2: all
3: God.
2: Right. Listen, Jasmine.
4: I'm good. This is ridiculous and not worth my time.
0: Dang.
2: Clearly, we tried.
0: Yeah.
2: And Jasmine said, forget it now that Corey is so superficial and worried about her oil that is dropping all over the place. All right. Y'all clap it up for these two. Jasmine and Corey.
0: Hey, all right.
2: It's Dee Dee in the morning.
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0: think. All right, so we got to find out. Any delays or accidents happening? What you got?
1: Good morning. Here's your traffic update. In Kanawha County, a disabled vehicle on I-77 South at mile marker 108 past Eden's Fork Road. Congestion and delays on I-64 East at mile marker 58 at Virginia Street. In Putnam County, a vehicle crash on West Virginia 25, First Avenue and I-64. And in Putnam County, a vehicle crash on U.S. 35 North and Plantation Road. I'm Chapel in the WCHS Network Traffic Studio.
2: We're proud to live here too. 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
2: This is J.B. 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
3: Hey, good morning. It's Dee Dee in the morning. Trey, JJ. Y'all, we got to talk about something, okay? Mm-hmm. First, we got to talk about Bishop T.D. Jakes. Have you guys heard about the Bishop T.D. Jakes Foundation has a big summit that's coming up,
4: okay,
3: right?
4: Okay.
3: Big summit. And they're giving out like $1 million in grant money. All right. Here to talk about it, she is the CEO of the Bishop T.D. Jakes Foundation. Please welcome Miss Kelly Cornish.
5: Hey. Welcome, welcome.
3: Good morning.
6: There she goes.
3: Right, CEO.
5: Come on.
3: Hello, CEO.
7: Hello, good morning.
3: Good morning. All right, first of all, tell everybody all about Bishop T.D. Jakes Foundation.
7: The T.D. Jakes Foundation, it was formed about 6 years ago, believe it or not, a month before the pandemic.
3: Wow.
7: He had no idea, but he did have an idea. I'm sure he had an inkling from up high, on high, that the world would need something, that they would need additional resources, that people need to understand their money better in the future, that people, communities need to be transformed, and they need to be upskilled for work. And that's literally what we do around the country, major markets, Atlanta, Dallas, soon to be Baltimore, and also Augusta, Georgia.
3: Ooh.
5: Oh, wow.
7: So, Huge. Yes, I know.
3: Isn't that beautiful?
7: So, yeah. And it was about 3 years old when I started. And when I came, we had, I think, 3 employees. We're up to about 38 now.
3: Wow. Nice.
7: So congrats. Thank you. We're in an office in Atlanta. And so it's really been, the past 3 years has literally been about scaling, growing, getting his idea out of his head.
5: Yes. What are some stories that kind of are like close and near and dear to you where y'all have like impacted somebody that you've seen?
7: One in particular is basically having, you know, parents bring their children to one of our STEAM events and then they bring them back the next day and go, my child never talked about science like this. They never were at the dinner table having conversations about what I want to be, an engineer or a doctor.
5: Right.
7: And that's literally what we're doing. We're helping, we're giving people hope,
5: right,
7: and access.
5: Come on.
3: Let's talk about this. The T7 Summit. It's happening November 12th through the 14th in Atlanta. So.

0: If everybody is listening to us on the Vibe 87.7 in Atlanta, you need to be there. Tell everybody why they need to be at the T7 Summit.
1: Well, before you get there, mm-hmm. you have a few more days until August 30th to apply up to $1.5 million in grants that will go to a number of organizations that align to some of the things that we align to.
0: Okay, hold on a second. JJ picked up his pencil like he was writing it down.
2: Right.
0: On
1: his napkin.
2: Oh, right.
1: On his napkin.
2: It ain't for
0: you.
2: Oh, I'm finna go to Vegas.
1: So you can apply up to August 30th. Go to T7Summit.com. You look for the Social Impact Challenge. And we're going to have the pitch competition in Atlanta.
0: Okay.
1: And
0: oh,
1: you will figure out, and the top winner could possibly walk away with $500,000.
2: Wow.
1: Yeah. And what's interesting is it's open to nonprofit, any 501c3, which is very different because you hear about pitch competitions for entrepreneurship and businesses, but not for someone who's trying to make a change in their community.
2: Right. Mm-hmm.
1: So they need resources, they need access. And then, so you apply, you wait to hear, you go through the different iterations, and then we present the winners November 12th through the 14th in Atlanta for the T7 Summit. Uh-huh. So we invite, even if you don't apply, you're like, I'm not ready to apply yet, but I need to be in community. I need to be around other funders mm-hmm. that can possibly fund my social impact mm-hmm. project that I'm working on. Mm-hmm. So we're trying to create a community where nonprofits can come together every year.
2: I love it.
1: And just learn together.
0: And I love that too.
1: And win money.
0: So everybody, again, we're talking to Kelly Cornish. She's the CEO of the TD Jakes Foundation. Talking about the T7 Summit. It's going to happen in Atlanta, November 12th through the 14th. Make sure you're there. What are some other things that are happening at the T7 Summit that people need to know about?
1: Yeah. So first of all, we have some amazing guests from MC Light to Bakari Sellers to Van Jones to so many other people. And we're going to announce one pretty big in about a week.
0: Good.
1: So,
0: okay.
1: So follow us.
2: It's me.
1: But literally, they will hear from people who are making impact in their own ways and contributing back to the world that we live in. And you will come and you will walk away with this amazing certificate. We have people from Ivy League organizations coming to teach you about AI and grants and everything else. So it's going to be great.
0: You know what? One of the things I have hosted for the TD Jakes Foundation was the hiring mixer. Mm-hmm. And the thing that really impressed me is how not just how professional it is, how wonderful it is, and the access, but you're meeting people that are flying from all over the country.
2: Yes. Right.
0: That come in for the hiring mixers and for everything that he did, because it's always A1. It's always top notch. It's always. So if you're in the Atlanta area, if you're listening to us, whether you're in New Haven, Chicago, Pittsburgh, New Orleans, wherever you are, how can somebody get more information? How do they find out?
1: So a couple of exciting things. You can go to T7Summit.com. Mm-hmm. That's T7Summit.com. And for registration, we actually have a DD code.
0: Uh-oh. Oh, we got a code now.
1: We
0: y'all
1: got a code.
0: Make me look good. You got to go and use the code.
3: It's Mustache 67.
1: God, she's so crazy. But you go in, the code is T7. 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
0: Okay.
1: T7DD. 25. 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
1: Absolutely.
0: Go there and then also put T7DD, DEDE 25, and you can get 25% off for your ticket. I love what you're doing.
2: Yes.
0: Congratulations to you, Kelly. Kelly is the CEO, y'all.
2: Come on.
1: Thank you.
0: I love saying
2: that. That's a lot of love. And look like one too.
0: That's
2: a lot of love.
0: CEO of the TD Jakes Foundation. Please clap it up for Miss Kelly.
2: Cornish. All right.
0: Thank you.
2: All right.
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1: Hey, good morning. It's Dee Dee in the morning. Listen, everybody, we got to get to the hot topics because, boy, we got us a beef going on.
2: Boy.
1: We got a beef going on. Some rappers are beefing. Guess what? You'll never believe who it is. Let's get into it.
3: Turn this TV off.
0: It's time for Hot Topics, only on Dee Dee in the Morning.
1: First, though, I was telling you guys about when it rains, it pours, and people throwing salt in your wound.
2: Yeah.
1: You know who got a wound open right now? It would probably be the restaurant Texas Roadhouse.
2: Oh, yeah.
1: So, last week, Texas Roadhouse got in trouble because there was a viral video, and they said it was a private Facebook group.
4: A group text or something, right?
1: 400,000 people in a group thing of Facebook saying that they were white, and that when black customers come into Texas Roadhouse, they were licking the bun, spitting in the food, and doing all this stuff.
2: Yo.
1: Texas Roadhouse said it was a hoax.
2: Yo.
1: They claim it's a lie. We're all trying to figure out, well, then who are the 400,000, though, that was in that group then?
4: Room text.
1: Yeah. But anyways, now they got problems. Somebody then dug up an old clip from last year. They said there was a report about Texas Roadhouse having staples in their food. I promise you.
5: On Wednesday, a woman said her family found staples baked into the bread they received at the Texas Roadhouse in Walpole. The social media post included images of the impacted food.
6: And mid-bite, my sister's like, ow, like there's something hard in here. So my mom takes the bun to inspect it. We open the bun to find staples. We find staples, like, baked into the bread.
2: Damn, they done went into the vault.
1: Yeah.
2: Dug up old video.
1: Yeah. And this is what, like about a year ago, I think.
2: Yeah.
1: And so now everybody's like, wait a minute, Texas Roadhouse. Yeah. So again, when it rains, it pours.
4: It pours.
2: Yeah.
4: Hey, you know, even if none of this is true, it's going to be on our minds, though.
1: Oh, yeah.
4: We're still going to be hesitant to go in there and try to enjoy our food.
1: You know what? I got a message to Texas Roadhouse. Hey, listen, you advertise on this show, we'll leave you alone.

0: Cut it out.
1: Hello?
0: Texas Roadhouse
2: didn't release. We don't mess with none of our advertisers.
0: Shut up. They did release a statement, though. They basically said that all of the stuff in that group chat was untrue. And they investigators proved it is what they see.
2: Okay.
0: That's what they
2: see. Give us your, we want to see the investigative report. Okay. Forensics. Hey, Boosie is beefing with who now?
0: Rod Wave. So one of the biggest artists of this generation, Rod Wave, he is he's known for sampling people's music.
1: Right.
0: He takes their music and he kind of makes it his own. Now, Boosie came out and said that Rod Wave never paid him a dime to sample or use any of his music, right? And Rod Wave took issue with that. He said, we were supposed to be cool. I looked up to you as an artist. Rod Wave came out and said this on his social media about Boosie.
3: Boosie, man, you need to cut that shit out, man. You talking about letting it go. Ain't letting shit go. No, you a f***ing hoe. And you broke my heart threatening with a lawsuit. Acting like a bitch. Acting like one of these hoes or something. You threatening with a lawsuit. You threatening to take a nigga to court. Like a f***ing police. Like you, what the f***? I knew from the jump. I had sampled so many of Trill found the record label. Property. I sampled so much and interpolated so much of their music. I already had a relationship with your label. I knew from the jump you didn't own the music.
0: Mm.
3: So when I reached out and I offered you $100,000, fam, you said that wasn't enough. You got me fucked up. I ain't going for nothing. Ain't nobody finna be pressing me and starting me. You got me fucked up. Fucking give you nothing.
2: Mm-hmm.
3: And fucking you threatened to go to court.
2: Okay,
3: you
2: all right.
3: Bitch, you ain't no gangster. You ain't nothing. Try taking me to court.
0: Yeah. Yeah, that's what he had to say to Boosie.
2: I didn't understand what he had to say on the end. Nah. It was so much.
0: That end got real explicit.
2: Yeah, it did.
0: But Boosie, not to be outdone, he responded back to old Rod Wave. He called him a big B word.
4: Boy, shut your big ass up, boy. And took 15 music and made a career out of it. Boy, you a straight bitch. Let's talk about it. Took 20 music and made a career out of it. Boy, you's a big old bitch. Talking about your heart ain't never been broke. But every song, nigga, talking about your heart broke. You a cap rapper. You got the whole world saying for nothing. Shut your ass up, nigga. Clown ass.
2: Damn.
4: Talking about you looked up to. What the f*** you looking up to? And you ain't never done nothing like these.
0: Mm.
4: Boy, you a bitch.
2: All right. Let me just say this. I didn't figure this out.
0: Yeah.
2: The best cussers on the planet are rappers. That's all I didn't figure out right now. Trey.
0: Yeah, Or Rick Ross' baby mama.
2: Yeah, her too.
0: Maybe Charleston White. He could be thrown in there too, maybe. But this beef is taking over social media is what it seemed like at this point, man. Mm-hmm. I don't know if it's ever going to get settled. Life Jennings even commented.
2: Oh, God. All right, let's move on. I just think, though, but Boosie is funny. He called him a what?
0: A big old B-word.
2: All right. Yeah. And finally, Cardi B's out here talking about how much it costs. She said they were spending too much money on videos or something.
0: That's exactly what she said.
5: Yo, I don't understand how the fuck this music video was expensive. This is what I be talking about. Like, sometimes it is so annoying to be Cardi B. Because, no lie, I swear to God, right? I wanted this music video to be simple. I wanted a street, you know, like I wanted a very street New York summer vibe, right? And I'm thinking, right, because a lot of artists do videos in the streets, that this music video will be about, I'll say about $250,000.
2: Mm.
5: Bro, this video came out to be over $1 million.
0: God.
5: And this is the shit that be pissing me off because it wouldn't even, if you look at the video, it doesn't even give that. But the way sometimes, because I'm Cardi B, I be getting overcharged is annoying.
2: I've heard that. People find out what you do, where you live,
0: who
2: how you
0: are.
2: Live in, who you are, and they'll overcharge you.
0: Come on,
2: that's
0: man.
2: That's happening a lot nowadays.
0: Yes, indeed.
2: All righty. There you go. Those are your hot topics. Coming up next, we got to have a conversation about how jealousy turns your friendship into friction.
0: Uh-oh.
2: On the way, it's DD in the morning. 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

0: Good morning. Here's your traffic update. In Putnam County, a vehicle crash on U.S. 35 North and County Route 9, Plantation Road. In Putnam County, a vehicle crash on West Virginia 61, Roosevelt Boulevard and Eleanor Industrial Park Drive. In Putnam County, a vehicle crash on West Virginia 25, First Avenue and I-64. And a disabled vehicle on I-77 South at mile marker 108 past Eden's Fork Road. I'm Chapel in the WCHS Network Traffic Studio.
1: Here's what's trending in the 304. What up, guys?

0: With an update from the 580 WCHS Radio Newsroom, I'm Chris Lawrence. Two of the three nominees for the open seat on the Kanawha County Commission, Austin Gessel and Edward Burgess, informed the commission by letter right before Thursday evening's meeting that they would not accept the position if they were selected. That only left Jared Page. However, Commission President Ben Salango and fellow Commissioner Natalie Tennant decided to go through the process anyway of choosing one of the three names that were given to them, and they chose Gessel, so it's unclear what happens next. High school football begins tonight in West Virginia. South Charleston started the season last night, and in the game against Nitro, wore brand new helmets specifically designed to protect players from concussions. The school has 56 new helmets that are from Riddell and are in partnership with WVU Healthcare and Thomas Memorial Hospital. They are designed with state-of-the-art sensors to record impact and additional protection added in. They're the first in the state to have that new headgear. Financial markets reacting favorably to a reported deal impacting Mason County, where Nscale is building that data center at the Monarch Compute Campus. Anthropic has agreed to a deal with Nscale for a 6-year rent of data space in that data center for $45 billion. That's with a B. And that space will be at the Mason County site. And Teamsters Local 175 continues its strike against the Sissonville-based The Beverage Market. The strike recently passed its 100th day. Teamsters leaders say they're willing to sit down and meet and find a fair contract. With an update, I'm Chris Lawrence.
1: Good morning. With your sports update, I'm Daniel Woods. High school football is back in the Kanawha Valley. South Charleston getting it started with a bang, beating Nitro 67-0 on opening night. Running back Malachi Hope led the way on the ground.
2: Hand off to Hope. Hope spins out of a tackle. Up over the 40, the 45, into the open field. He's at the 40, the 30, the 20. Touchdown, Black Eagles. Malachi Hope.
1: South Charleston head coach Donnie Mays says after the big win, it's always good to get started with a victory.
3: Anytime you can get one, it's good. Last year we had one in week one, and we went down to the wire. It was real good to take care of business early and have a little bit of comfort.
1: High school football continues on the WCHS Game of the Week tonight. George Washington goes on the road to Spring Valley, kickoff 7 o'clock. The University of Charleston drops its opener 38-10 against Grand Valley State. West Virginia State debuts Saturday on 107.3 The Beat, kickoff noon against Shawan. With sports, I'm Daniel Woods.
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4: All right, let's find out what's trending with Trey right now, you guys. Let's do that. Good morning.
5: Hey, good morning to you. Look, Chris Brown loses again is what's trending.
6: Damn.
5: He actually filed a motion to try to get extra time because he is not trying to pay this woman who was attacked by a dog in his house. Mm-hmm. His housekeeper, basically. She was attacked by a dog. She won a judgment. And the judge actually said that Chris Brown has to give up some of his R&B tour money to the woman. She won about $13 million in a settlement.
6: Oof.
5: Well, he wanted extra time because, of course, he is on tour with Usher.
4: Mm-hmm.
5: The judge has denied that. So now Chris Brown actually 100% has to pay this woman this $13 million, probably out of this R&B tour money.
4: Yeah, but somebody was talking about they saw the injuries of the woman, and I hadn't seen them.
5: It's pretty gruesome.
4: It's bad.
5: Oh, them pictures was crazy.
4: Oh, man.
5: She was just covered in blood. Like, I guess they took pictures after the fact, directly after, and she was just covered in blood on her face.
4: Yeah.
5: On her face.
4: Damn.
5: Yeah.
6: And usually when you win a judgment like this, don't it take a couple of years so she gets it before

0: 40 years out there.
1: Maybe. I don't know when the timeline is, but I'm sure it's soon.
2: Damn. Yeah. All right. Hey, listen, that's what's trending right now. Coming up, we got to have a conversation about how jealousy turned your friendship into friction.
1: Uh-oh.
2: It's on the way. It's Dee Dee.

0: for starting your day with Dee Dee in the morning.
1: Good morning, good morning, good morning. It's Dee Dee in the morning. Trey G's here, also comedian JJ Williamson. Guys, let's talk about something Vic Mensa did with Chance the Rapper.
2: Yeah.
1: It was on social media, I saw. It was really dope. I'm a big fan of Vic Mensa. He's the one, you guys, if you ever see him online, he'd be wearing like crop tops.
2: Yeah.
1: And he'll be picking like an orange off of a tree. Right. And he'll walk up to the camera and spit while some real ass knowledge.
2: While he's peeling.
1: He'd give you some knowledge. You'd be like, wow, I like this dude. And I didn't even realize that he was an actor.
2: Yeah. He was in The Shy.
1: Actor, rapper, all those things. Well, he sat down with Chance the Rapper, and I believe they were hashing some things out.
2: Yes.
1: Because, Trey, you were saying that, I guess, at one point, Vic and Chance the Rapper used to, like, really do things together.
3: Yeah.
1: They were connected.
3: Very, very close. They used to record a lot of music together. Very connected together. And then all of a sudden, you've seen this shift in their friendship where they just didn't record and do music or nothing together. Vic Mensa now, he started a podcast, and he was speaking to Chance the Rapper about the rift in their friendship.
4: Seeing you in so much success, it grew jealousy in me. There were things I did and things I said at that time that I apologize for. And
5: I know, I already know.
4: Yeah, I mean, and I apologize for those things.
5: I had to get over it or I wouldn't be with you right now.
4: You was having money, bro.
5: One thing that I did that I always felt bad about around ASAP, Kara was trying to book me a tour and she was like, you should have Vic open.
4: Yeah, that was when it hurt me.
5: And I was like, no, I'm sorry.
4: I

0: I appreciate you. That one hurt me bad. You know what, too, bro? Because it was like you was having money, bro. Like, and I remember that time flipping the cushions on the couch, man. Like, looking for quarters and shit.
1: Dang.
2: That's tough.
1: Yeah. When you looking That's for, tough. You flipping the things over for quarters in the couch. Damn.
2: Yeah.
3: For some odd reason, it sure be in there
1: but
3: somewhere.
1: They be in there, though. They
3: man,
1: really
3: you slide your hand up in there, you're going to get a can of wrapper and about 36 cents.
1: Well, listen, that was kind of interesting to me because what I really noticed the most in that was when Vic Mensa says, I was jealous.
2: Yeah.
1: Like the fact that he could own up that he was jealous that Chance the Rapper's career was taken off. He had money and everything.
2: Right.
1: But the fact that he could just admit that at that time he was jealous. And that probably did put a rift in their
3: Absolutely.
1: Friendship.
2: Absolutely. 100%.
1: So I'm curious with you guys. You ever had somebody be jealous of you like that?
2: Ooh.
1: Or have you ever been jealous of a friend's success? Anybody in here?
3: I have.
1: You have?
3: I have in college.
1: Uh-huh.
3: I stepped away from college for a little while. I just need a mental break, man. And I saw a couple of my great friends.
1: Hold on. What? That's why you graduated at 29.
2: Stop it.
3: Yeah.
2: 29.
3: I ain't shame. I had great when I graduated.
2: 29.
3: Yeah, I'm man. Joking. But yeah, a couple of my buddies, man, I quit school for a minute. I had a little mental breakdown. Just needed a break.
1: Mm-hmm.
3: And I just noticed my friends graduated from college. And I was so jealous of that so bad. Well, and thank God I did have the will to go back to school and finish and graduate. But I was jealous of them, man. Like, damn, man, they getting their life together. They graduated on time.
2: That's real.
3: And they gone. And here, look at me, going to jail.
1: Oh,
3: damn.
1: Yeah.
3: Still,
1: oh, that was after the Sears debacle.
3: Yeah.
1: Okay.
3: Yeah, man. So I was very jealous of a couple of my buddies in college.
1: You know.
3: And one of them, you know.
1: Oh, Talkative
3: Marvin. Oh, Talkative Marvin.
1: Let me tell you, you know, that's interesting, though, JJ. Yeah. That's very good that you're as honest. Can you be honest about that, Trey? Have you ever been jealous of a friend?
2: I think it goes both ways. I think I've been jealous of someone else before. And I wouldn't even call it jealous. I done looked at somebody else's plate before and been like, damn, why my plate ain't as full? Like, why I ain't got some stuff like that? You know what I'm saying? What am I doing wrong?
1: Mm-hmm.
2: But I've also had that happen as well.
1: Yeah.
2: I've also had that happen. Even recently here, I was interviewing Eric Bellinger not too long ago. And somebody called me and they was like, man, I saw you got the interview with Eric Bellinger, whoop, whoop, this, that, and the third. I'm jealous of you getting the interview, bro.
3: Ooh.
2: And even if it was mentioned like lightly, it still left a little stain in my brain.
1: Like, why?
2: Yeah, like jealous, why? I would love to see you get to that point.
1: Right.
2: I would love to see you right there. I would never say I'm jealous of you doing something like that. But I've been envious of somebody and their success and why I'm not there as well.
1: Do you know what's so interesting? For me, I don't know if I'm ever jealous. I don't find it jealousy. For me, I get inspired.
2: Sure.
1: You get what I'm saying? I can get mad at myself. Like what you just said. I go, why am I not? What am I doing wrong?
2: Right.
1: So if anything, I'm looking at myself like, okay, step your game up.
2: Right.
1: Do this or that. But I'm not getting ready to take from the other person or take from their accomplishments or anything.
2: Mm-hmm.
1: But I know it does happen. Right? I know it happens.
2: Absolutely.
1: I mean, of course, you know, when you're young, you're a kid, you're jealous. You know, I was jealous in high school of a friend who had a car.
2: Right.
1: Or whatever. Right. But growing up and now where I am, no.
2: Yeah. But there's some jealous friends out there now.
1: Oh, there are. There are. A lot of them. A lot of them. And they turn that jealousy turns into hate and all the other stuff. But we want to know this. Have you lost a friendship or a relationship over jealousy? And again, and I know, I think I've lost one, and I feel they're jealous of me right now.
2: Yeah.
1: And I'm going, I don't know why.
2: Yeah.
1: I mean,
2: you know how
1: it's just
2: be.
1: Hard work. But nonetheless, I understand friendships can end like that, right?
3: Oh, yeah.
1: Over somebody being jealous.
2: Facts.
1: So I'm curious about this. Have you lost a friendship or a relationship over jealousy? We want to know about it right now. And you can remain anonymous. Call up here and be anonymous, right?
2: So.
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0: and we didn't have tickets yet. 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
2: The Beat. We're talking this morning, guys. We are talking all about jealousy.
3: Yes, yeah. Lord.
2: And we just want to know, did you ever end or have a friendship that ended because of jealousy?
3: Jealousy,
2: right?
3: Yeah.
2: We heard Vic Mensa and Chance the Rapper sat down, and Vic Mensa basically told him, "Man, I was jealous of you." Mm. So, have you ever had a friendship like that? Good morning. Hi, who's this?
4: Pepe.
2: Hey, Pepe. All right, listen. You ever been jealous of a friend? Or have they been jealous of you?
4: Yeah, I've had that before.
2: Really?
4: In the oddest way.
2: How? What were they jealous of?
4: Man, I had a friendship where a dude damn near had everything more than me, but he was just jealous of just basically how I was living, just overall, just the fact that regardless of what happened to us or what we was going through, I was always in a positive attitude, and he would always be like the negative one. Just overall, just I guess like me being talented in different things, and you know, so you get friends with someone, and they might try to copy what you're doing, and then they can't do what you do. And it becomes issues, like stuff like that, to the point to where dude got so jealous that he set me up, lied on me, tried to get me to lose my girlfriend, all types of stuff. So it's like, and this was somebody who I called a brother, too. Wow. And that's why it hurt even worse. So it's like,
3: that's tough.
4: I've learned that people have, underlying intentions and stuff like that. And you never really know who's jealous.
2: Don't.
4: You got to really be careful who you keep around.
2: That's true.
3: Basically, it sounded like he was jealous of you because you had things money can't buy.
4: Basically.
3: That's really what it sounds like.
2: Yeah, for real.
3: You know what I'm saying?
2: Thank you very much for your call. I appreciate it. Hey, guys, it's Marquita. Hey, Marquita.
5: Hey,
2: girl. Listen, we're talking about, you know, folks being jealous of you. You ever had a friend that was jealous of you and it ruined your friendship or anything?
5: Yes, we're no longer friends.
2: Now, she was jealous of you, or were you jealous of her?
5: I think she was jealous of me because every time I would get in a relationship, and you know how you get in a relationship and you vent to your friend, like, oh, he doing this and that. She would have so much negativity to say. But as soon as I'm like, oh, things going good, we blah, blah, blah, she had nothing to say. So, yeah.
2: Marquita, can I tell you something? I had a friend like that.
5: Talking on the negative, but on the positive.
2: Right.
5: She had nothing to say. You supposed to say, oh, that's good.
2: Right.
5: Nothing. I got none of that.
3: Undercover hater.
2: You know, they used to say that now, Marquita. They say you're not supposed to tell your friends about anything in your relationship. You are not supposed to. Keep that between you and your man, girl.
5: I know now.
2: Yeah, you do. Friends will start hating. Trust and believe me.
3: How long was y'all friends for?
5: Yes. I was just about to say, and we had been on and off friends since we were in high school.
2: Oh,
5: so
2: that's
5: the worst.
2: We used
5: to kind of get into it when we were younger. And once we got older, we kind of got more closer. And then, you know, over time, it was just like, girl, like, what's your deal? Like,
2: That's the worst part. I
5: had got a brand new car one time, and her girlfriend was more excited for me than she was.
3: Damn.
5: I'm like, even though she took me to get the car, she didn't see the inside of the car. But once I got to her house, she was just like walking like with her face all ugly and stuff. I'm just like,
3: That when she hit you with your girl, your little car cute. I see your little car.
5: Okay, it was a big car, though. It was a big car.
2: Thank you, Marquita. I appreciate your call. We appreciate it. Hey, good morning. Who's this?
6: It's the Lady Brazilianaire.
2: The what?
3: Brazilian.
6: The Lady Brazilianaire.
2: I know that's right.
3: Lady Brazilianaire.
7: There she go.
2: Man. Okay, Lady Brazilianaire. So listen, you ever had a situation like that where you lost a friendship or a relationship over jealousy?
6: Absolutely. I was getting married, and my maid of honor, who at the time was my best friend, actually told me to my face, I'm jealous of you because you're getting married.
2: Wow.
6: And I brushed it off. You know, I'm like, you know, it's going to be your time. Don't worry about it. And I kid you not, the last 2 weeks before it was my wedding, she made every single day a living hell for me. She did not try on her dress. She did not even come back to the city. So I had to find somebody else at the last minute just to be my maid of honor. And she laughed at me the whole time. Oh, girl, I'm so jealous of you. And I thought it was a joke, but she was actually serious. And I have not seen her for 12 years.
3: Oh, wow.
2: Jeez. Ouch. I hate to hear that.
3: How long was y'all friends with?
6: Oh, we was friends like over 10 years.
3: Damn.
2: That's horrible. And
3: them be the ones,
2: that makes me think about when they always say that, keep your friends close, but your enemies closer.
3: Yeah.
2: And you find out normally an enemy has been somebody who was real close in your circle. Isn't that crazy?
3: It made me think, too, that people that don't even know you like that, they'll cheer for you louder than people that you don't know in your whole life.
7: Hell yeah.
3: Boy, that's crazy.
2: I agree with that. Well, listen, this is what we're talking about this morning. Have you ever lost a friendship or a relationship over jealousy? Vic Mensa sat down with Chance the Rapper and told him, I was jealous of you.
3: Crazy.
2: Right? And their friendship changed. But he admitted he was jealousy. It was jealousy for him. So can you admit that this morning? Have you ever lost a friendship or a relationship over jealousy? Maybe you were jealous of them or they were jealous of you. And be honest this morning, all right?
7: You ain't got to give us your name or nothing.
2: Not at all. At all. You can remain anonymous. 833-TALK-TO-DEEDEE.
7: That's 833-825-5233.
2: It's DEEDEE in the morning.

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0: nothing. At all. 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
0: It's DEEDEE in the morning. 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
0: 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All right, so we got to find out. Any delays or accidents happening? What you got?
4: Good morning. Here's your traffic update. In Putnam County, a vehicle crash on U.S. 35 North and County Route 9, Plantation Road. In Putnam County, a vehicle crash on West Virginia 61, Roosevelt Boulevard, and Eleanor Industrial Park Drive. A disabled vehicle on I-77 South at mile marker 108 past Edens Fork Road. And congestion and delays on I-64 East at mile marker 58 at Virginia Street. I'm Chapel in the WCHS Network Traffic Studio.

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3: I got it. Hey, good morning, Didi in the morning. Guess what, guys? The deal is this. We've been having this conversation. Vic Mensa. Right?
4: Yeah.
3: He and who was it? Him
4: Chance the Rapper.
5: Chance, yeah.
3: They sat down to have a conversation, and it was very interesting because Vic Mensa actually told Chance, I was jealous of you. Take a listen.
6: Seeing you in so much success, it grew jealousy in me. There were things I did and things I said at that time that I apologized for.
7: I already know.
6: Yeah, I mean, and I apologize for those things.
7: I had to get over it or I

0: wouldn't be with you right now.
1: Because it was like, you was having money, bro. Like, and I remember that time flipping the cushions on the couch, man. Like, looking for quarters and shit.
2: Dang, he was like, you were having money. He was jealous.
3: Yeah.
2: That he was having what? He had money. He was successful.
3: Yeah. And then Chance was on, damn near on top of the world.
2: Right.
3: And approaching.
2: Then, and you got to remember, when somebody comes at you with that jealousy, probably for Chance, he's like, I'm not putting you on the stage with
3: which
2: me.
3: Makes sense.
2: Yeah. You may have been doing some foul things, acting funny, acting foul. Mm-hmm. So why would he put you on the stage?
3: And I caught wind of it, right?
2: Right.
3: So I had to distance myself.
2: And this is how it happens, those misunderstandings. So mm-hmm. we want to know, has that misunderstanding ever happened with you? You ever lost a friendship or a relationship over jealousy? Hey, Lucy, have you ever lost a friendship or relationship over jealousy?
4: Yes, I did, but it wasn't success and it wasn't financial. It was because of family.
2: What do you mean? Wow. Like, what happened?
4: What I mean is, like, this, my friend, well, what I thought was a friend for over 20 years, she was just jealous of my closeness with my family, you know, like trying to break up the family with the kids or with mama and just spreading lies and doing different things like that. And I thought that was odd because, really, I almost was kind of jealous of her because your family don't depend on you like mine depend on me. So, I mean, it's, you know, it's a give and take, a blessing and a curse.
2: Right, right. But so, she was jealous.
4: It was jealous.
2: Isn't that crazy? Thank you for your call, guys. No. Let me tell you something. It'd be some of the most silliest things people can be jealous of you over.
3: You would never think,
2: yeah.
3: right?
2: Somebody had told me that one time. They said, you know, so-and-so was jealous because of you. You have a great relationship with your family. You have a great I went, what?
3: Which is almost silly.
2: Right. Ain't that silly? But very. I guess that can be jealous to some people who may not have good relationships,
3: yeah.
2: right?
3: Yeah.
2: So you never know.
3: There's nothing to be jealous
2: right,
3: of.
2: Right, right. And you'd be looking up going, you're jealous of that?
3: Right.
2: And I was jealous. There was a point. I was jealous of a friend of mine. And I got a shout out to my girl, Nicole. I'll never get this. She was getting married.
3: Yeah.
2: And I was trying to date, you know, and she's a little younger than me. So, you know, I felt like I was the big sis. So I should have been finding somebody and being married in a relationship. And I was having issues. Couldn't find not a person.
5: Yeah. It's what you just said. It's the big part.
2: Okay, thanks, JJ. So here's the thing. She got married. My girlfriend, Nicole, got married.
3: Yeah.
2: And she wanted us all to wear, I think it was white or linen or something.
3: Mm-hmm.
2: And I think I showed up in like a jean shirt or something. Because I was like, you can't have me fly all the way there to New Orleans. And this is at the time I was living somewhere. You can't have me fly in and tell me what to wear.
3: Damn.
2: And really, it was coming from a place of jealousy.
3: Of jealousy, yeah. Yo.
2: I sure did. I have to remember that.
3: Yo.
2: And I think I told her that one time, too. So she listens all the time in Atlanta. Shouts out, Nicole. But I was jealous.
3: It take a big person and it take growth to admit something like that. Because I think we all have moments. I don't care if you was a kid, an adult, preteen, whatever it is. You have moments.
2: But you will get jealous of relationships.
3: Oh,
2: I have
3: absolutely.
2: To admit.
3: Yeah.
2: You'll be jealous that this one has a successful relationship or not or whatever. So
3: the whole time they going through hell in that relationship.
2: Yeah, you don't even know. Don't even know. Oh, it's Brother Cal, everybody.
3: Brother Cal.
2: Brother Cal, you ever had somebody or you lost a friendship or a relationship over jealousy?
6: I have actually done that.
2: Mm-hmm.
6: And I have a couple of friends, but it all went over the same thing. But to make a long story short, for me, people were jealous because I didn't want to be a criminal or in the streets, and I decided that I wanted to work for what I have. Yeah, we didn't all done our things, but, you know, they were jealous because they feel like when a person feels like you should be doing what they doing or you should be going through what they going through, then they had it built in jealousy for you because they mad that you doing things that they could or should be doing,
3: right.
6: but they was unsuccessful at it. So now they hating on you because jealousy is basically hate.
3: Yeah.
6: You know, so I've lost a few friends that way. But you know what? I'm not going to take up your time, make a long story short. There are people in this season of your life that won't be there, and you got to look at it that way.
2: Come on,
6: you can't take everybody with you, and you don't know what people are thinking. You just have to try to be genuine as possible, and that is the definition of being a friend.
2: I like
6: a friend ain't going to hate on you.
2: Yep.
6: A friend ain't going to talk about you. They going to support you, and if they jealous of you or they hate on you, then they don't need to be in your life. Just simple as that.
2: I like it. Thank you, Brother Cal.
3: Everybody can't go.
2: I like it.
3: Everybody can't go with you.
2: Ain't that the truth? Well, thank you, Brother Cal. You know, a great way to wrap up today's conversation.
3: Yes,
2: we appreciate all the calls this morning. You know, I always say it, if you couldn't get through on the phone lines, the conversation continues at Didi in the morning.
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1: All right,
0: beat.
1: It's Dee Dee in the morning, and we got to get right to the hot topics because, you guys, did you hear the story about a man that went out here duping a lot of women? I mean, lying to women about the fact that he was a football player.
2: Yeah.
1: You have got to hear this and what he did to these women. Here we go.
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3: That's the way I like it.
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1: 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All right. I don't know if y'all saw, but they said a man, he was faking being, what is this? I think, a 49er?
2: He supposed to have been a wide receiver for the 49ers, man. Thought he was, I mean, he had that uniforms on, acting like he was going to practice. He had everything.
4: He had a helmet.
1: No.
2: He had a helmet.
1: No.
2: With his name on the back of his jersey.
1: This is crazy.
4: Crazy.
2: Behind, man. Check them out.
5: Here's a bizarre story. Two men have been charged with wire fraud after one of them posed as a 49ers player to trick women. Authorities in Oregon say 35-year-old Dejon Love and 18-year-old Taylor Chan created fake investments to steal money from women.
1: Mm-hmm.
5: Investigators say Love met women in California, Oregon, Washington, and Idaho through dating apps and told them that he played for the 49ers or was a wealthy real estate investor. Chan posed as Love's financial advisor and tried to get the women to give him money for fake investments. The FBI believes there could be more victims.
4: Damn.
2: Wow.
1: Damn.
4: That is despicable.
1: Ain't it?
4: But I ain't gonna lie to you. City boys up, baby.
1: I know.
4: City boy. That's what happened though when you start chasing that money.
1: Exactly.
4: Start chasing men with money.
1: They
4: that's
1: call
4: a hard
1: it jersey chasers.
4: Yes. Mm-hmm. That's a hard lesson to learn.
1: It is. It really is. Be careful.
2: Damn,
1: out here,
2: he
1: ladies.
2: Got away with it.
1: The other thing we gotta talk about, LeBron and Jeezy, what was going on here?
2: Well, LeBron James, man, he went out, you know, Jeezy got a residency out there in Vegas, mm-hmm, man. Mm-hmm. You know, he out there balling, man.
1: Hold on a second. I got to let everybody know you said residency.
2: Residency.
1: Okay. Damn, hold on a second. Did he sound that out or what? He said residency.
4: That was the phonetic
2: residency.
1: Okay, go ahead.
2: Yeah, out there in Vegas. Mm-hmm. I attended a couple of weeks
1: you
2: ago,
1: sure
2: man.
1: Did.
2: It's amazing, man.
4: That's
2: well, LeBron came out there, man, because it's been going so well. LeBron.

0: surprised them with the key to the city.
1: Hey, my nigga came up here and said, for 20 years, y'all been riding for him for 20 years. We started this journey together ago, young.
2: You did.
1: Mr. 17-5. He get his own day in Las Vegas. I'm here to present you with a key to the city, my nigga.
2: Oh, wow. Wow.
1: This is all you, champ.
2: My God, man. This
1: That's
2: is love,
1: all
2: buddy.
1: You, champ. All love.
2: Amen. Man. This is love, man.
3: Yes, sir.
1: I also heard that you got an announcement.
2: Yes.
1: Because this is supposed to be the last show, right, y'all?
2: Yes, this is grand finale.
1: I heard you got an announcement for the people.
2: Y'all been so good to me. This is a sold out crowd, and I want y'all to know I don't want to stop doing this. I'm going to do 9 more dates in Las Vegas.
4: Mm,
5: damn.
4: Okay.
0: 9 right. more dates.
5: Yeah, 9 more suits.
0: Mm-hmm. Nine more suits.
5: Yeah.
0: He can't wear it no more.
3: So he's that good? He's that good.
0: It really is great, man. You know, he got the orchestra out mm-hmm. there, man. You know, they playing, you know, the violins, you mm-hmm. know, piano. He got a conductor, man. Right. I mean, it really is great. You get a chance to be suited and booted.
5: Mm-hmm. Right, right, right.
0: Get suited and
5: I
0: booted.
5: I know a lot
0: man.
5: Of artists do it. I just feel like Jeezy do it at a higher level.
0: Yeah. Yeah.
3: Well, hold on. I saw Rick Ross. Rick Ross did one where he was doing it with the orchestra, but he was out there in a jogging suit.
5: Oh, was he?
3: Yeah. I said, well, what? You making the crowd dress
5: hey,
3: up.
5: Hey, when you the boat, oh, yeah, you can be right. comfortable boat, like
3: right.
5: this.
3: The biggest
5: you
3: of all time.
5: Comfortable.
3: Hey, finally, Kevin Hart, what's going on? Him and LeBron are about to compete, aren't they, with this whole golf
0: like thing? Yeah.
5: Yeah, I feel like they're making golf really a hot topic right now, too, man. Well, Kevin Hart was on the golf course with one of his good friends, and one of his friends was causing a little ruckus on the golf course, so Kevin Hart had to be the funny man that he is.
6: Morning, morning, morning. Country clubs, it's mandatory that you speak to everybody.
7: Good morning. How you doing, man? Always good. Yes, sir.
6: And you got to say something that's like, hey, Gary. How's your wife? Wife okay? Kids okay? Good.
7: Morning. Good. Hey. All right. All right, guys. Good shot. You want to clean these people, course? You don't have no etiquette. They invite your ass out, and you want to tear people course up.
6: Sir, I apologize if I'm talking to your backswing. He does first country club. First time being here. My apologies.
7: My bad, yeah. bro.
6: Everything you think about us is absolutely correct. It's all correct. You want to know why black people get a bad name at these places? You know why black people get a bad name? Because of you.
7: Because of you, Harry?
6: That man was in the middle of a backswing.
7: Was he?
6: And you just started yelling.
7: Did I?
6: Yeah, now good luck with us getting invited back. This is what you do to me.
7: It's over.
6: This is what you do to me.
7: That's why they call me one and done, Harry.
6: What name did he say? It's okay, Kevin.
7: Yeah, you don't know me.
6: He didn't say Harry. Don't nobody know Harry. Man, you just me.
0: That's a real good brother. I know him very well,
3: oh, really?
0: Man. Yeah, name of Harry Godspeed, man. He works for Kev, man. But yeah, man, you got to have etiquette out on the golf course.
3: Yeah, really. I found
0: you
3: that
0: you got
3: out.
0: To be quiet.
3: Yeah. Yeah.
0: Very quiet.
3: Mm-hmm.
0: You can't talk when people are getting ready to putt or swing.
3: Yeah, me and my girlfriends, the three of us went out to play golf, and we didn't know, just us without our husbands.
5: Yeah.
3: And we started doing photo shoots. And so a group of men were waiting, and finally they just drove around us like, God dang it.
0: Yes, that's what we do.
3: Yeah.
0: We will go around you, man, because you can't hold the course up.
3: We were holding it up. All right. Hey, listen, we are having a photo shoot. Coming up, we're going to play our $1,000 minute game next. It's Dee Dee.

0: Coming up, we're going to play our $1,000 minute game next. It's Didi in the morning.
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5: Get the keys, let's go!
0: Your beat traffic is driven by City National Bank. All right, so we got to find out, any delays or accidents happening? What you got?
5: Let's

0: County Route 9, Plantation Road, and congestion and delays on I-64 East at mile marker 58 at Virginia Street. I'm Chapel in the WCHS Network Traffic Studio.
1: Let's take a look at what's going on in the newsroom.

0: Commission by letter right before Thursday evening's meeting that they would not accept the position if they were selected. That only left Jared Page. However, Commission President Ben Salango and fellow Commissioner Natalie Tennant decided to go through the process anyway of choosing one of the three names that were given to them, and they chose Gessel, so it's unclear what happens next. High school football begins tonight in West Virginia. South Charleston started the season last night, and in the game against Nitro, wore brand new helmets specifically designed to protect players from concussions. The school has 56 new helmets that are from Riddell and are in partnership with WVU Healthcare and Thomas Memorial Hospital. They are designed with state-of-the-art sensors to record impact and additional protection added in. They're the first in the state to have that new headgear. Financial markets reacting favorably to a reported deal impacting Mason County, where Nscale is building that data center at the Monarch Compute Campus. Anthropic has agreed to a deal with Nscale for a 6-year rent of data space in that data center for $45 billion. That's with a B. And that space will be at the Mason County site. And Teamsters Local 175 continues its strike against the Sissonville-based The Beverage Market. The strike recently passed its 100th day. Teamsters leaders say they're willing to sit down and meet and find a fair contract. With an update, I'm Chris Lawrence.
1: Good morning. With your sports update, I'm Daniel Woods. High school football is back in the Kanawha Valley. South Charleston getting it started with a bang, beating Nitro 67-0 on opening night. Running back Malachi Hope led the way on the ground.
2: Hand off to Hope. Hope spins out of a tackle. Up over the 40, the 45, into the open field. He's at the 40, the 30, the 20. Touchdown, Black Eagles. Malachi Hope.
1: South Charleston head coach Donnie Mays says after the big win, it's always good to get started with a victory.
3: Anytime you can get one, it's good. Last year we had one in week one, and we went down to the wire. It was real good to take care of business early and have a little bit of comfort.
1: High school football continues on the WCHS Game of the Week tonight. George Washington goes on the road to Spring Valley, kickoff 7 o'clock. The University of Charleston drops its opener 38-10 against Grand Valley State. West Virginia State debuts Saturday on 107.3 The Beat, kickoff noon against Shawan. With sports, I'm Daniel Woods.

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0: for starting your day with Dee Dee in the morning.
1: Good morning. It's Dee Dee in the morning. I got Trey G here, also comedian JJ Williamson. Guys, I love when we are in the presence of greatness.
2: Come on.
1: Because I always feel like it's gonna rub off on us.
2: Yeah, and creativeness.
1: Yeah, and creative. Yeah. All of the above. This man has collaborated with folks like Beyonce, Megan Thee Stallion, SZA, and more. He is a Grammy-nominated, 12-time platinum music producer, songwriter. He does videos, does everything. I mean, the man will tell us everything. Please welcome Mr. Isaac Yeoman.
3: Yay. All right. Stop playing.
1: All right.
2: Welcome.
1: Isaac.
3: Yep.
1: Dang it. You did a lot in life. My God, you overachiever, you.
2: I was about to say, so you've been slacking in life, what it sounds like a little bit. Golly, man.
3: Man, we just got nominated for an Emmy, too. So
1: really?
2: That's love.
3: Added to the bio. You know
2: what I'm saying? Come on, man. As you should.
1: Okay, yeah, wait a minute. Should. So tell us all about it. Okay, what is the Emmy nomination for?
3: For a piece that I did with the NFL.
2: Sports, right?
3: Yep. Yeah. Mm-hmm. Andre Johnson got inducted into the Hall of Fame. Mm-hmm. So I did that piece. It got nominated for an Emmy. So.
1: But how many films have you made?
3: Man, I have made, I think I'm on my 12th film.
1: Wow, nice.
3: Yeah, on my 12th joint. So my most recent film, Sincerely Brad, just got picked up by the Roku channel.
1: Mm-hmm.
3: And so that's streaming now. People can go check it
1: what
3: out.
1: What is that about?
3: It's about a black astronaut.
1: Okay.
3: Yeah, so I try to switch it up, do something different. The project actually dropped at the perfect timing because the first black astronaut actually just went to the moon.
2: Glover. Yeah, right.
3: So that just happened like a couple months ago in my film. That actually was what kind of created more hype about it.
1: That's Isaac, you're one of them smart dudes.
3: I'm a little nerd.
1: I like it. That's smart.
3: What is your little nerd with a little drip? Okay.
2: What is your creative process like? Do you have to be kind of like void of everything and everybody? Or can you like write in chaos? You know what I'm saying? Do you get inspired with that kind of thing?
3: My films, you know, have a little bit of both. You know what I mean? I talk about both sides of the coin. It ain't never just peaches and cream. There's no good story without conflict. So.
1: So everybody, we are talking to Isaac Yeoman, and he is Grammy nominated, Emmy nominated. I mean, you got an NAACP. You didn't want every award and nominated for everything, huh?
3: Man, listen, we trying to go to the moon with it, literally.
1: I like it.
2: Yeah.
1: So you got an image nomination, NAACP image nomination for the documentary Memory Builds the Monument. It's on Paramount now. What is that documentary about?
3: Yeah, it's about a music venue called Club Matinee. It's no longer here, but that's why the film is called Memory Builds the Monument, because your memory is like rebuilding the monument. And for me, it's like, a monument is, in my mind, is not a physical place. It's a ideology and the feeling that something gave. You know what I'm saying?
2: Mm-hmm.
3: Like Dee Dee in the Morning, that's a monument. It don't matter where it's at. You know what I'm saying?
1: I like that. It's a monument.
3: Of course she do.
2: You see that?
4: She gonna be in your DM. What was that you were talking about?
1: You come up with some dope ass concepts, because I love this. You did some of the Adidas called, it was a film, right?
3: Is yeah, Rides and Highs. Yeah, that one at Tribeca the year before last.
1: Dang, listen to that Tribeca.
2: Yeah,
3: man, that was a big deal. It was about the first black cowboy, Murtis Dightman.
2: Wow.
3: So I'll be trying to tell stories about stuff that a lot of people don't talk about. You know what I mean? Yeah, man, I've been blessed to be able to work with a lot of really cool brands like Marvel, and even here in the D, one of my biggest clients is PepsiCo. I worked on with Megan Thee Stallion. We did a piece with Flamin' Hot.
1: Nice.
3: Yeah.
2: That's hard.
1: So
2: that's
1: you worked with Beyonce.
3: I did.
1: Ooh, you had to sign NDAs to work with her.
3: Of course.
1: What about Megan Thee Stallion? Megan Thee Stallion, no NDA?
3: Nah, because everybody knew, like, Flamin' Hot University was a thing that was already out in the world. People knew it was happening. And so when we did, and I knew her manager, T. Ferris, for years. Okay. You know what I'm saying? So that's my dog.
1: You only have to sign how many NDAs? Just the one with Beyonce?
3: How many NDAs did you have to sign?
2: Exactly. Talk about them right now. So we can void them.
1: It's not
3: an NDA if I disclose it.
1: The least you can do is just say you signed it.
3: Adios mio. You too close to the sun.
1: I want to know who I'll be asking you to sign them. Damn.
4: All right. You know what? Don't answer the DDDM.
1: What's next for you? What do you have next?
4: For real.
3: Man, I got a new joint. That's loading. I'm gonna give you the little.
1: Alright, come on.
3: I gotta get NDA first. We got this new joint, man, coming out with Woody McClain. A lot of people know him from Power.
2: Bobby Brown.
3: New edition story. Got a new joint coming out with him and starring him and nephew Tommy.
1: Oh, nice.
2: Nephew.
1: Oh, nice.
2: That's dope. Right. That's
3: So that should be dropping next year. It's about the first African-American Secretary of Education, Dr. Rod Paige.
1: Oh, wow. Mm.
3: So, yeah, I'm talking about, we're talking about us in the White House.
2: Yeah.
4: Yeah.
2: You
4: know, oh, hell yeah.
1: I like what you do. He'd like to bring some education to it. He's like, I'm going to educate you a little bit here and entertain you at the same time.
3: And we need it. You go do your Googles after. You know what I'm saying? Like, who is this? Who is
1: that? I
2: like it. Yeah, we need it.
4: But if you need somebody to walk by in a movie or something, man, just holler at me, man.
2: No, walk by.
4: Yeah. I pick something up on the floor. Shit.
3: I'm going to have you in a scene. You're going to be walking by. You're going to come around the corner past the NBA.
4: But don't tell nobody, girl. Don't tell nobody.
1: Thank you for coming in, though.
3: Absolutely.
1: Thank you for blessing our airways. Y'all got to clap it up for this man and make sure you support Mr. Isaac Yeoman.
4: Right.
1: It's Didi in the morning.
0: Thanks for starting your day with Didi in the morning.
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2: The Beat. We're going to give them a chance at this money. But before we get into it, guys, listen to what they're saying. They said about 80% of us on Facebook and Instagram say we never do this one thing. What is it? 80% never do this on social media. 80% said they never do this.
3: Man, cry.
2: No.
3: Man.
2: You don't cry on social media? You don't get on and stare into the camera, your phone? And
3: what I'm not going to do is set up my ring light, get my tripod, sit the phone on the tripod.
4: Make sure I'm sitting up straight.
3: And then sit there and cry in front of the camera. Yeah. Hey, man, no.
2: Oh,
3: no,
2: God.
4: I wish I would dress up just to cry.
3: You ever see something? Fix myself up. To cry.
2: God. Okay, no, that's not it. But you're close. No. According to what they're saying, they said this, 80% of us, according to this, they said about 80% of those on Facebook, social media say

0: they never unfriend an ex.
1: Oh, really?
0: Unfriend an ex?
2: You never unfriend them?
0: Still look at them? You still see what they're doing?
1: I might mute them, but I don't want you to think you got that much power over me.
2: Yeah,
1: you got to unfriend and all that. Nah, go on.
2: Yeah.
0: I don't think I unfriended. I don't even look at any of them.
1: For real?
0: You know, I still follow one of them.
1: Yeah.
0: No, I still follow two that I messed around with.
1: Oh, God.
0: I said messed around with. Now, you know what? Let's get into the game.
1: It got too real.
3: It's time to boss up with a bang. You got the answers. We got that bread. $1,000 all for you with the $1,000 Minute Game. Exclusively on DD in the Morning.
1: Her phone lit up right after she said it. What made you say that right there, baby?
0: I don't know what happened there. That messed around.
2: Damn, Dak calling me.
0: But y'all know what I mean when I say that.
2: No.
0: Yeah, you do.
1: Yeah, you got to be specific in this room.
2: You ain't lying.
0: God dang it. Oh, God.
2: We'll run with it.
1: Yeah.
0: All right. Hey, good morning. Who's this?
4: This is Keela.
0: Hey, Keela, how you doing?
2: Keela.
4: All right, how you doing?
0: All right, Keela, we were in a discussion right now. Have you, you know, any exes, do you unfriend them on social media or do you still follow each other?
1: You mess around with them.
0: Shut up, Trey.
4: No. I ain't friends with none of them.
0: Yeah, mm-hmm. are these boyfriends or some guys you messed around with?
4: Neither.
0: Damn,
1: why?
0: Because there are two different kinds. I just want everybody to know.
1: There's somebody
0: you messed around with.
1: Yeah, big facts.
0: Okay, but you don't do either, what you say, Trey?
1: Why? Why is it? Like when you cut somebody off, you done with them?
4: Yes,
1: damn.
4: I'm a cancer too.
1: Now, female cancers are different. I will say that though.
2: Than the men cancers.
1: Women cancers. Oh boy, they program strict.
4: they run a very strict program.
1: Yeah, I know it.
2: They lay down the law, huh?
1: I don't even want to play with her. Let's get into the game.
0: All right, let's get into it. Let's go. JJ from the
5: set. Trey G.
3: $20 bonus.
1: Hey. All right, my fellow cancer, I'm going to read you the 10 questions. If you don't know the answer, love, what you going to say?
4: Pass.
1: That's right. Then we're going to spin the block, answer it again, and we got to go fast. Don't be scared to say pass neither. Say it if you don't know it, all right?
4: Okay. All right.
1: All right, let's get paid. First question. When was the last time you were late to work?
4: Never.
1: Give me an excuse someone might use if they were late to something.
4: Getting dressed.
1: Mm-hmm. What city is singer Summer Walker from?
4: Pass.
1: What TV show star characters James, Florida, Michael, and Thelma?
4: Good Time.
1: There you go. What year did Snapchat launch?
4: Pass.
1: Name a state that borders Florida.
4: Pass.
1: What movie is this line from? You want to go to jail or you want to go home?
4: Ooh, pass.
1: Who on the morning show has four siblings, JJ or Trey?
4: JJ, Trey.
1: There you go.
2: Uh-huh.
1: What is the only U.S. state made up entirely of islands?
4: Ooh, pass.
1: Spell the word handkerchief.
4: H-A-N-C-H-I.
1: What TV show star characters James, Florida, Michael, and Thelma?
2: She got that.
1: What year did Snapchat launch?
0: She did?
2: Yeah, she got that.
0: Oh,
2: she
0: said
1: good time.
0: Oh,
1: my bad.
0: I didn't. Oh, y'all cheating me.
4: Hold on.
0: The one she missed was three. Yeah, she missed three.
1: Summer Walker.
0: Yeah, she missed Summer Walker. We'll ask you this question, then we'll give you one. What city is singer Summer Walker from? You missed it.
4: Summer Walker. I don't know,
0: pass. All right, good.
2: David, don't worry about it. The buzzer been off. She said, you know what? Just pass. give me my money so I can get off.
0: All right.
1: Give me one more.
0: Keela, you got four out of ten. Here's what you missed.
4: Okay.
0: What city is Summer Walker from? She's from Atlanta. You missed this one. What year did Snapchat launch? 2011. You also miss Wesley. Name a state that borders Florida, Georgia, and Alabama. What movie is this line? You want to go to jail or you want to go home? Training Day. Mm-hmm. What is the only U.S. state made up entirely of islands? Hawaii. And handkerchief is spelled H-A-N-D-K-E-R-C-H-I-E-F. Mm-hmm. So, 4 out of 10, $10 correct answer. That's $40. You spun the wheel, got an extra $20. $60, Keela.
1: All right.
0: We got $60 coming to you, okay?
4: Okay.
0: All right, congrats. Tell everybody the show that gave you a shot at $1,000.
4: Diddy in the morning.
0: Football is back and something big is coming. 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
1: the
0: D
1: beat.
0: In the morning. All right, listen. Let's talk to, I got to talk to Trey G and JJ. You know, Trey is the millennial jukebox.
2: Absolutely, hands down.
0: And
2: Alexa?
0: Yeah, Trey knows every song there is and everything else. I don't know if Trey knows this part. Trey, do you know the part about how much money these folks be making, though, when they make these songs?
2: I absolutely do.
0: You
2: not.
0: Do? Oh, you don't? Oh, okay. I was going to say. Because what we have talked about on the show, though, is like when these songs are streaming for some of these artists, they don't make as much money as you think.
2: Yeah.
0: Number one.
2: Yeah.
0: Mm-hmm. And then we start finding out how much the label makes on it. All right. So I saw something, and it was breaking down all of this. All right. So let's get into it, everybody. Soulja Boy, right? Soulja Boy testified under oath that he didn't know his royalty split, remember?
2: Uh-huh.
0: And didn't he say he made a lot of money? He's rich and he's.
2: Yeah.
0: Okay. Well, according to this, his streams on Spotify. 779 million streams is what Soulja Boy has had, right?
2: Yeah.
0: Let's say this. The song generated $10 million.
2: Okay, right on.
0: How much you think he walked away with? If a song generated $10 million for Soulja Boy, how much you think he got of that 10?
2: Of his 10 million?
0: Because he always says he's rich and he's the first.
3: I'm going to say two.
2: Yeah, I was going to say about three.
0: Well, the label got $7 million of that.
2: Damn.
0: He walked away with $2.5
2: million.
3: 2.5.
0: Mm-hmm. Mm-hmm.
2: You would think it's more.
0: Right.
3: Yeah.
0: Right. All right. Let me see. Who else can we do? They were saying, okay, Big X the Plug. He's new to the game, right?
3: Correct.
0: He went 3 times platinum. Think about it. He went 3 times platinum. He got 536 million streams on Spotify.
2: Damn.
0: Right?
2: Now, he is a newer artist now. Gotta think about that, too.
0: Yeah, he is. All right, let's look at this. The song generated $7
2: million. $7 million?
0: What you think he took home?
3: I'm going to say about $800,000.
2: I'll give him a cool 1.5.
0: All right. Well, let me see. The pot was $7 million. They had the sample clearance of $2 million, and they said Big X the Plug walked away with $2.4
2: million. Damn. Oh. I mean, that's not a bad payday.
0: It really ain't. It's not.
2: Yeah, for a newer artist especially.
3: But you'll still thought they would get way more.
0: Okay, listen at this. Justin Bieber. Bieber, they said, 2 billion streams.
2: Damn.
0: Right? He had 2 billion streams on a song. I think the one song, I can't think of which one it is, but they said he made $27
2: million. 2 billion with a B.
0: Yeah.
2: God damn.
0: Yeah, he had 2 billion streams, and which is crazy to me, right?
2: Yeah.
0: And you would think that he'd make all this money. All right, well, they said that with 2 billion streams, he took home something like I forgot what it was, $2 million on a song.
2: I know you lying. Not Justin Bieber.
0: Justin Bieber.
2: Well, I guess I can kind of believe that, because Justin Bieber seemed like one of them

0: artist who signed to somebody, who signed to somebody, who signed to somebody else. You see what I'm saying? It's a lot of people that touch his money before he touches his money, which is one of his biggest gripes.
1: Right, but industry. I just say, I mean, it's a lot. But anyway, yeah, $27 million was at stake, and they said he walked away with $2
0: million. That is insane.
1: Yeah, yeah, the record label got $18 million of the $27 million his song made.
0: They took advantage of him.
1: Burner
0: like
1: Boy. Remember this song from Burner Boy?
0: Okay.
1: All right. Guess what they said about Burner Boy?
0: Huh?
1: They said Burner Boy, he made some money on this song, all right? It got about 597 million streams. People were really listening to the song, right?
0: Yeah, worldwide.
1: Well, guess what? 60% of what they made $7 million on the song. 60% of it went to the sample to, you know, to Toni Braxton.
0: Yeah, $7 million.
1: It made $7 million.
0: Sheesh.
1: And they said Burner Boy, he walked away with, y'all ready?
0: Yeah.
1: Well,
0: it's going to be low.
1: A whopping 996,000.
0: Yeah.
1: He didn't even get a million.
0: Yeah, that's been a
1: million. He didn't even make a million off of that.
2: As big as that song was.
0: Right, they took 60% of the money. Yeah, I knew that was about to be low.
1: All right, here we go. Drake, let's get to Drake.
2: Come on now.
1: God's Plan.
2: He got paid.
1: Y'all remember the song God's Plan? Okay, they said it. Drake got 3 billion streams with it. It made $40 million.
0: Sheesh.
1: Drake only walked away with 7.
0: Oh, God. Only $7 million?
2: It made 40?
1: Uh-huh.
0: Cry me a river.
1: I'm telling you. But again,
0: okay,
1: hold on. Let's do, Drake did one dance. Remember that song? Remember that song?
0: Oh, yeah, I remember this. Got a Hennessy in my hand. I know he had to pay Hennessy some now.
1: They said the song, okay, hold on a second. The song, according to what I'm hearing, the song made $57 million.
0: Okay.
1: This song right here made $57 million.
0: Yeah.
1: The label got $37 million of that. Guess how much Drake walked away with? Guess how much Drake walked away with? Six.
0: Yeah, he not even getting half of his half of his own money for his own song that he put most of the work into.
1: That's what they were saying about the industry, like raping artists, taking advantage of artists and things.
0: Yeah, you literally getting a drop in the bucket.
1: Right, but you have a song that I mean, again, I'm looking at it right now that made $57 million, and the person who sings it, creates it,
0: only
1: made $6 million. That don't make no sense.
0: It show you the predatory like practices of the industry.
1: Right. Okay, and the last one, I got to give you the last one, because you would think that Drake would be the biggest, but he's not. The Weeknd is. Remember this song? Remember? All right, they said this song right here, it made $71 million, song. It made more than Drake's, right?
0: Wow.
1: You got $71 million. How much you think The Weeknd kept of that? $71 million. What do you think?
0: I say 8 million.
1: 8 million? What you think? What you think, JJ?
2: I'm going to go with 8 as well.
1: All right. Well, listen, according to this, it made $71 million. Uh-huh. The record label kept 11 million of that.
0: Okay.
1: Guess how much money The Weeknd walked away from with his own song?
0: Come on. Give it to me.
1: $42 million.
0: Ah,
1: I don't know what kind of deal he had.
0: Yeah, he got a very artist-friendly deal, what it sound like. Good for him,
1: but
0: though.
1: The song made $71 million, and he kept $42 of it.
2: Damn.
1: One song.
2: He must got his own label.
1: Isn't that beautiful, though?
2: Yeah. Hey, man, at The Weeknd.
0: The Weeknd took his microphone with him afterwards.
1: Yeah.
0: Had to be his mic he recorded it with.
2: Damn.
1: All right, there you go.
2: He said, damn, during the week.
1: It's Dee Dee in the morning.
3: Good afternoon.
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4: All right, listen, let's get to the hot topic, because we got to talk about an NBA star who came out here and is basically saying he ain't going to be faithful, that no NBA player can be faithful. I think that's what this man is saying.
5: Wow.
4: Savannah James, don't want to listen right now. You don't want to listen right now, but we can already talk about it. Let's get into it. Here we go.
0: Let her cook. Hot Topics. 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
4: Before we get to that, can we talk about Nepal, right? We're now seeing hundreds are dead. I think they said hundreds are dead. Thousands are still missing. Take a listen.
6: An agonizing wait for answers after devastating flooding hit the Nepal-Tibet border, with search and rescue efforts underway to find those who are still missing, including hundreds of tourists. The water pushing through the Himalayan region Wednesday morning and traveling at more than 40 miles per hour. The energy from the landslide equal to a magnitude 5.2 earthquake, according to the U.S. Geological Survey. Among the missing Americans, a group of 22 people from Tennessee were taking part in a spiritual pilgrimage, with hundreds of other tourists in town to celebrate the full moon. A tour operator in Nepal says roads, homes, hotels, even immigration buildings are washed away. That torrent of water, mud, and debris traveling nearly 62 miles downriver, according to an ABC News analysis of video and satellite images.
7: The State Department pledging $500,000 in assistance to support emergency shelter and relief items. It is also deploying a disaster response advisor to support efforts on the ground.
8: Mm. Yeah, man. That caused a lot of damage.
4: Didn't it?
8: A lot of people still missing everything, man. That is crazy.
4: It's so sad to see. I mean, again, they're really in there digging through mud and trying to get to people.
5: Trying to figure out what people are, man. Yeah.
8: But I saw still, that was a couple from Dallas, Texas also, too, that was in that as well. So.
4: It was sad.
8: Sheesh.
4: Yeah. They show pictures of before and after. Have y'all seen the before and after pictures of the area?
8: No.
4: Oh, it's so sad. It's like you just see, you know, bridges are gone, streets, roads, houses are just covered in mud. It's just...
8: Yo. It kind of puts you in perspective, too. Like, it shows how, like, blessed America really is geographically. Because we don't really necessarily have things like that that are able to happen.
5: Take place, yeah.
8: Yeah, just because of the geographics of America. But my God, bro.
4: Well, I don't know. They say California needs to be careful.
8: Oh, well, yeah, that's kind of true. Yeah.
4: All our lives, we've heard that if there's one bad earthquake, California falls into the water.
8: That, yeah. Florida going to be underwater in the future, they said.
4: Yeah.
8: We still have our things, but, man.
4: Y'all see, I'm so sad about Gladys Knight. They're saying it's shameful. They said that they have this woman touring, and she's dazed and confused.
8: Yeah, I saw that. There was a clip going viral last night, basically, of Gladys Knight at her most recent concert stop. Yeah. And she was pretty much on stage, kind of not seeming to know where she was.
4: By the way, that is not Gladys singing.
8: Right.
4: Just listen. That is her background singers singing.
8: Yeah.
4: She's got her back to the crowd. I want everybody to understand. Gladys Knight's back is to the crowd. She's facing the singers, looking at them sing as if she's just a part of the crowd, you know.
8: Right. She even, like, tried to give one of them a hug.
4: Yeah,
8: at
4: out of
8: one
4: nowhere.
8: Point. During the middle of the performance.
4: Yeah.
8: It's really wild. Really,
4: and
8: really
4: then
8: wild.
4: She did try to hit a few notes on the end, right? You would hear
8: She did.
4: And she still sounds good. The voice is there.
8: Sounds amazing.
4: And, you know, I went to see her a couple of months ago.
8: Oh, sure did.
4: I did. I went to that concert with, what is it? It was Patti LaBelle.
8: Shaka Khan. Yeah.
4: And Stephanie Mills. And I'll say this. All of their voices. I caught Gladys on the end. I got there late.
8: Oh, really?
4: But what I heard at the end, she was great. And I watched them, they guided her off the stage.
8: Oh, yeah. Well, she did release a statement through her people. She said, after much soul searching, I've decided that I will be easing into fewer performances while focusing on transitioning into the next stage of my career and life moving forward. She said she'll be spending more time and projects with her husband and visiting her grandbabies in the future.
4: The husband must have wrote that.
5: But yeah, I was just finna say, going by that video, somebody else wrote that.
4: Yeah, she didn't write that.
5: Yeah, she didn't write
4: that. Well, you know, her son has been upset about it. He reported the husband and said that, you know, his mother had cognitive decline and everybody knew it, and she should not be out here you know, performing. And now we see it.
8: Yeah, I remember that.
4: Now we see it.
8: That's wild, man.
4: Yeah, it's sad too. It's sad when you see our icons like this.
8: Yeah. I saw a comment that said, what type of contracts did they sign where they still have to perform and do music at this age?
4: Well, think about it. Back then, they weren't paying that kind of money. And
8: now you got to get it now, right?
4: Yeah, and the record labels, they used to say that these people used to get more money touring.
8: Artists
4: get more money touring. Finally, though, you guys, we got to talk about this. There's a guy named Michael Porter Jr. who says you can't give a man millions of dollars, he's going to cheat. Take a listen.
9: You can't give any man millions of dollars, five-star hotel room in the biggest and the nicest cities in the world with, you know, women waiting in the lobby and people willing to do this for him and do that for him. You can't give nobody that and expect him to be a saint. That's a, come on, man.
2: That's like, impossible.
9: Come on, man. You give the wisest man, Solomon, the wisest man in the world to ever exist, you gave him all the wisdom and all the riches, and he still was folding left and right. You know what I mean? Like, he still fell into temptation. Samson, strongest in the world, fell to temptation. You know, David fell to temptation. Like, it's so, that's just, so that's, you can't give nobody the whole world and expect them to just not fall. We're human, you know what I'm saying?
4: Again, Savannah, I hope you didn't hear that. Yeah. Savannah James and any woman married to an NBA player, good luck.
5: Yeah. I don't think all men are like that, though.
8: Yeah.
5: Not all men. Man. I think there's some good ones out here, man.
4: What's the percentage you think? Give me the percentage.
5: It's going to be low. Hey, say that. Nah. You heard what I said. Not all men. If I had to throw a percentage, I'm going to say about
4: 3%. Okay.
5: I'll be honest.
4: And there was some honesty. The true, honest response from JJ.
5: Yes.
4: Let's shut the show down, guys. Coming up next, it's DD in the Morning.
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4: This is J.B. 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This is J.B. Akers, and I wrote this message.
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9: All right, listen, you guys, we're done. The show is over. It's been a wonderful week, has it not?
8: Mm-hmm.
9: Well, my gosh, we appreciate everyone for listening. We thank you so much for all week tuning into us. We hope you have a wonderful, wonderful weekend. And we always leave the show exactly like this.

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0: 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What?
1: Yeah. Ice.

107 through the beat, Charleston. Time for hip hop and throwbacks. Welcome to Finally Friday. I'm Logan Scott, hanging out with you till about 2 o'clock today. Here's J. Cole on the beat.

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0: Yeah, she wanted everything spelled out and protected exactly the way she wanted it. 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

0: This is J.B. Akers, one of your Kanawha County delegates. It's back to school season, and as the parents of three, my wife Mary Claire and I know the importance of classroom success. That's why for the past several years, I've been a proud sponsor of programs like the Backpack Attack Giveaway, where hundreds of kids get the school supplies they need to grow and learn. This is J.B. Akers, and I want to wish all of you the very best as we gear up for school. I hope your kids have an amazing year of learning and fun. This is J.B. Akers, and I wrote this message.
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0: This is J.B. Akers, one of your Kanawha County delegates. It's back to school season, and as the parents of three, my wife Mary Claire and I know the importance of classroom success. That's why for the past several years, I've been a proud sponsor of programs like the Backpack Attack Giveaway, where hundreds of kids get the school supplies they need to grow and learn. This is J.B. Akers, and I want to wish all of you the very best as we gear up for school. I hope your kids have an amazing year of learning and fun. This is J.B. Akers, and I wrote this message.
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3: This is J.B. Akers, one of your Kanawha County delegates. It's back to school season, and as the parents of three, my wife Mary Claire and I know the importance of classroom success. That's why for the past several years, I've been a proud sponsor of programs like the Backpack Attack Giveaway, where hundreds of kids get the school supplies they need to grow and learn. This is J.B. Akers, and I want to wish all of you the very best as we gear up for school. I hope your kids have an amazing year of learning and fun. This is J.B. Akers, and I wrote this message.
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0: Past several years, I've been a proud sponsor of programs like the Backpack Attack Giveaway, where hundreds of kids get the school supplies they need to grow and learn. 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

107.3 The Beat, Charleston's home for hip-hop and throwbacks. Locked in at work with you on a Finally Friday. I'm Logan Scott. Final Friday of August. Here's C. Breezy on the beat.

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1: This is J.B. Akers, one of your Kanawha County delegates. It's back to school season, and as the parents of three, my wife Mary Claire and I know the importance of classroom success. 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This is J.B. 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I hope your kids have an amazing year of learning and fun. This is J.B. Akers, and I wrote this message.
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107 through the beat, Charleston's home for hip hop and throwbacks. I'm Logan Scott out the door. Have a great, what a wonderful weekend. Back in tomorrow at, well, Monday, that is, starting at 10 a.m. Uncle Woody, Woody Wood shows up next.

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2: This is J.B. Akers, one of your Kanawha County delegates. 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
2: 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Akers, one of your Kanawha County delegates. 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Akers, and I want to wish all of you the very best as we gear up for school. I hope your kids have an amazing year of learning and fun. This is J.B. Akers, and I wrote this message.
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0: 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Bruno Mars and Cardi B, Finesse. Drake, Hotline Bling.
1: I know when that Hotline Bling.
0: Bruno Mars, Anderson .Paak, and Silk Sonic. Skate. We're proud to live here too. Dee Dee in the morning. Logan Scott getting you through your workday. Uncle Woody turning you up all afternoon long. Then get posted on the corner with Incognito. 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

0: Shorty, what's up, shebang? 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They tryna get back on the net. I'm tryna get back in the flesh. Yeah.
1: That's Drake, shebang, 107.3 The Beat, Hip Hop and Throwbacks. My boy Keith hit me up in Fort Wayne and said, man, you ain't played no Kendrick in a while. Let's play the one of my favorite songs. It's Humble, 107.3 The Beat.

Thug with that girl Ella Langley. Glad Ella Langley on that record, because today, coming up right around 5 o'clock, you want to get downtown right in front of the Capitol Social. I'll be out there DJing with my man, attorney Michael Carey. He got 6 tickets to see Ella Langley. Yeah, she's coming to Charleston, and Michael Carey got your tickets. Join us at 5 o'clock right in front of the Capitol Social. 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
1: This is J.B. 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I hope your kids have an amazing year of learning and fun. This is J.B. Akers, and I wrote this message.
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1999. How old was you? First, I was, that's when I first moved here in 1999. That's why I know that song so well. Lil Wayne is coming. 20 years of the Carter class is going to hit the Charleston Coliseum. That's Friday, October 16th with my boy, 2 Chainz. You want to go? My last pair of tickets is Friday, right? 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
1: The Beat.

0: Lil Wayne is coming to town Friday, October 16th. We got your ticket to see Wayne and 2 Chainz. All you got to do is text the word Wayne right now to 304-346-1073. I got some good folks in the studio right now. I got my girl, the CEO of the Covenant House, Bree Martin, in the building. What up, Bree? Bree?
1: What up?
0: How you doing? Get to the mic. Talk to the mic. You can pull it. You can pull it to you.
1: Wonderful. Thank you, Woody. Thank you for having us.
0: Also, we got Chef Dennis in the building. Chef Dennis, what's up with you, man?
2: Good afternoon.
0: Oh, he didn't put on his chef voice. We was talking real West Side when we got before we was on air. Hey, Chef Dennis, come on. Hey, good afternoon, Woody. Hey, Chef, you get this ain't Dave Allen show.
2: This ain't
0: man.
2: Dave Allen.
0: This ain't Dave Allen.
2: All right, I can let my hair down.
0: All right, let your hair down a little bit. Hey, Bree, tell us why we're here. What are we doing Tuesday, September 15th, baby?
1: So we are doing Chef's Challenge. It's our 16th annual fundraiser for Covenant House, which, of course, we're a social service nonprofit that specializes in food, housing, and access to health.

0: care. So this is our big shindig every year where we bring community and what we call local celebrity chefs to the table to show out.
1: 16 years. Now, what is the chef challenge? Can you walk me through it if somebody haven't been there?
0: Tell me how this works. So it is a dining style sit down dinner. This year we have 12 different chefs participating, so we're focused on smaller plates this year, so it'll be smaller portion sizes so we can bring all the chefs to the table to show out. So more or less what happens is we've got the culinary students that come from with Chef Mandy, they do the past hors d'oeuvres. The other chefs take on a menu course, and throughout the evening, we'll be eating great food, having good conversation. There'll be a little bit of silent auction items there to bid on, and it'll all be for a great cause.
1: And this happened on Tuesday, September 15th, over at the Coliseum, right?
0: Correct.
1: Let me back up a little bit. If no one knows about the Covenant House, Bree, can you give us just a little, give us three words. If you can describe the Covenant House in three words, what's those three words?
0: Food, housing, and access to health care. Food, people.
1: I love that. Now, Bree, now y'all located like, is it East End? What would you call it?
0: Yes, you know, they technically consider downtown Covenant House, 600 Shrewsbury Street, right in the heart of town.
1: Now, Chef Dennis in the building. Chef, where you at now? Where you working at, Chef?
2: Sleepy Hollow Golf Club.
1: Now, give me your journey, man. How did you start cooking and becoming a chef, man? Where did you start at?
2: I was mentored by great men that actually helped get this event really started. So it was important for me. This is my 10th year being a part of this event. It's one of my favorites to participate in. I get to coordinate with Bree. I coordinate a lot of the chefs. Get them together and call me the Chef Wrangler today.
1: The Chef Wrangler?
2: But an awesome event, great cause. And like I said, I'm blessed and it's a pleasure to be a part of this every year.
1: What made you want to get it? You said 10 years, my brother. What made you want to start this and get involved with the Covenant House Chef Challenge?
2: It's just the level of appreciation you get as a chef giving back to the community events like this. I mean, you walk in and you get to shake hands and meet people, and they're just so appreciative of the opportunity, number one, to meet you, number one, the fact that you're able to be in a position to give back to the community.
1: Now, Bree, I heard or read on Facebook somewhere, if this thing sell out, Chef Dennis is going to get a tattoo.
0: Yes.
1: So yes. Let's sell some tickets right now. If somebody want to buy tickets right now, how do they get tickets to the Covenant House Chef Challenge?
0: They can go to our website. They can go to our Facebook page, which will link them in. They can call directly into Covenant House. There's no wrong door for it, Woody.
1: Okay. All right. We're going to put website. Is it a website on there?
0: West Virginia Covenant House.
1: Say that one more time.
0: West Virginia Covenant House will get you in the door for Chef's Challenge. Don't wait. We got to get Chef this tattoo. Woody, do you know this guy? He rolled up on me out in the parking lot.
1: What happened?
0: On his motorcycle, on his Guy Fieri Harley.
1: Oh!
0: He really showed up, Woody.
1: I'm about to be a chef.
0: I said the same thing.
1: Boy, coming in on the Harley?
2: I was trying to get here before anybody seen me.
1: Okay, he's trying to say. Now, Chef Dennis, when this sell out, one, what type of tattoo you going to get? Two, where would be the placement of the tattoo?
2: That's to be determined. My goal right now is to get the event sold out.
1: Okay.
2: You know what I mean? I really want this event to be really successful. I care a lot about it. Plus, you know, as a chef, we're very busy a lot of occasions. So this is that one time of the year where all my friends are in one building. And
1: yeah,
2: it's
1: like a vibe.
2: It is, man. Yeah, it's like you going to do a show and you only see these person maybe one or two times a year, and it's like you never...
1: That's crazy.
2: Ended the conversation. You know what I mean?
1: Me and
2: Chef Paul hug all the time. They're like, why are y'all hugging?
1: We don't get to hang out.
2: Yeah. So, you know, and I know his journey. He knows my journey. So we just appreciate the journey that each of us have had at these events. And it's great to do it with him.
1: I know the feeling. I went up to the West Virginia State Fair for Yin Yang and Paul Wall. And I'm always running late, so I'm running late. I run in the backstage. I see DJ Ackright with it. My boy used to work with me, but we just busy. He's Petey Pablo's tour DJ, so he's gone a lot. He's having a baby, and I'm like, oh, man. So I know the feeling when you walk in a place and you see your homeboys, you just get to kick it for a minute, man.
2: Yeah, man. It's a great environment, like I said, and plus you get to eat from all these great chefs from our community that just spend countless hours making our community great and doing different things.
1: Bree, well, how many chefs we got for this?
0: We've got 12 chefs this year.
1: Twelve
0: this
1: chefs.
0: Year is

0: small plates, which allows us to bring more chefs to the table. And I've already got some appeals for new chefs for next year. People have just been waiting on this event to be invited or gain access to it. Somebody asked me today, is this a privileged club?
1: It kind of is, though. It is, though, huh? Do chef Dennis got to approve?
0: He's what we call, we've updated the wrangler where he's the liaison.
1: Hey, Chef Dennis, what's on the menu? What's on the menu with some when they buy a ticket for this, man? What's on the menu, my brother?
2: Well, Kevin Madison is doing a shrimp ceviche. During these events, I like to do something for everybody. Uh-huh. You know, there's people with special diets. There's people that can't have gluten. There's vegetarians. So when I pick my course, I try to do something that everyone can have that attends the event. So I'm doing a watermelon gazpacho. Mm. Chef Chase Collier is doing a trout cake with a green tomato and bacon jam with ramp aioli and buttermilk foam. Whoa. I mean, just a bunch of talented chefs, man, putting on.
1: I know this is going to be good because I ain't never heard of this stuff. Boy, these names and spellings in here. Hey, off the air, I was like, what's on the menu? I'm like, I ain't reading this, man. I don't know what this. I know that you're making jerk chicken or pork belly. Shout out to John. So, some of this stuff, it sounds amazing. Now, let's do a fire question to you real fast, Chef. I always wanted to do this. And just answer, you can't say both, okay? You ready? Hold on, let me change this menu.
2: You ain't tell me about the rules.
1: Ain't no rules on the Woody Wheel Show. We just go in, huh? You ready? Real easy. Steak or chicken?
2: Chicken.
1: Breakfast or dinner?
2: Dinner.
1: Sweet or salty?
2: Sweet.
1: Hot sauce? Nah, I ain't fooling with it.
2: Hot sauce.
1: Pizza or burgers?
2: Pizza.
1: Now here's the you know,
2: only because I'm trying to do better.
1: Pizza's better than burgers, like healthy wise.
2: Well,
1: I'm thinking both of them some about 2,000 calories.
2: They're close.
1: Okay, all right. Your best West Virginia food.
2: Ramps. You do a ramp burger.
1: Ooh.
2: Take the ramps, make a little aioli, put it on that burger. If you like onions.
1: I love onions.
2: You'll love it.
1: Where can I get you? You making that at your spot, man?
2: I'll be more than happy to make it for you.
1: I come up to the Sleepy Hollow, you're going to make the ramp burger for me.
2: I'll give you a ramp burger.
1: So you're going to put the onions in the meat type joint? Like you're going to patty it out with the onions?
2: You can have it either way. You can get it patted in the burger, or you can get a sauce that incorporated the ramps in the sauce on the burger.
1: Hey, Bree, we got to do this every week. We doing a chef challenge.
0: Woody, I'm over here thinking about next year's menu.
1: we got to do the chef challenge. The ramp burger.
0: Let's go.
1: Man, I love it. Now, Bree, let's get back to the Covenant House real fast.
0: Yeah. So, as far as, you know, Chef's Challenge is one of those things that helps spotlight not just one of our programs, but many of the programs. The proceeds generated from it support all programming in Covenant House. A lot of what we operate off of is grant funding, but the monies that are generated off of this are not earmarked. So they allow us to move fluidly, cross programs, help people that may not otherwise qualify. So any proceeds that come from this just help us to meet the needs of the community that may otherwise go without.
1: Bree, we got an event coming up. I know it ain't together yet, but I always talk about stuff before all the stuff.
0: Let's go.
1: I ain't gonna say the name of it, but y'all do a food pantry over there, right?
0: Indeed.
1: And you was telling me the numbers was crazy, like last year, how much food that y'all had to distribute out. Can you give me some of those numbers?
0: I can, actually, because I brought those stats with me.
1: You're smart, Bree. So, I like it.
0: So just, I gave you a number when we had that initial meeting, that out of our small choice pantry. And so let me give you a little bit of information on that pantry. That pantry only operates Monday through Friday from 9 to 12. Mm. Out of that pantry, we distributed over 100,000 pounds of food last year.
1: Wow.
0: And we continue to do so. So while it's fantastic that we are able to meet that need speaks volumes, and it's real and it's not going anywhere. And every time we all go to the grocery store, we feel that and we know what it is. And so when folks don't necessarily have the money to make ends meet, to pay the rent, to pay the utilities, and then to put food on the table, we have that benefit of bringing people to our doors. So we're able to meet that need as best as possible.
1: Now, if someone listening right now and they can't make the chef challenge on the 15th, how can they donate to the Covenant House, or how can they? I think I do something like $20.

0: month or something that comes out. Can you tell us how people can do that?
1: Certainly. You participate in the Here for Good campaign.
0: Okay.
1: So that Here for Good campaign is just a reoccurring donation, and you've actually bumped yours up because you live in high.
0: But I wish. That was my wife. That's Belinda. Belinda did that. She like you, Bree. She like
1: I love you right back, Belinda. But that Here for Good campaign is really a $10 reoccurring a month donation. And it's one of those things that we've promoted it. It's cheaper than a Starbucks coffee, or right. It's cheaper than your meal of going through McDonald's or something such as that. But people ask us all the time, how can they give back? And somebody may not have a $1,000 check to write or a $500 check to write, but they may have that $10.
0: You got 10 bucks, yeah.
1: Absolutely. And it comes out automatically from the bank account for 1 year. So it's a donation of $120, $120 a year, and you've fed and clothed and housed your community.
0: And listen, our listeners, I call it my family. Y'all might listen like, man, my 120 ain't gonna do nothing. But if you give 120, Chef Dennis give 120, Bree give 120, my man Dan over there give 120. All these 120s add up, and we know Bree got the stats. Where is it going? And I don't think we're going. It's not gonna get fixed anytime soon with our food being so expensive. And
1: you're correct.
0: And people just need the basic needs in life. Food, clothing, and necessities that they need.
1: That's right. That's right.
0: How can they give the $10 a month? How can they do that?
1: They can go right to our Facebook page, and you can sign on for the Here for Good campaign right there. You can call into our office. We can sign you up and get that reoccurring donation done on spot.
0: Let's do it, man. Let's get 20 people right now. That if you rock with the Woody Wood Show, let's do it. Let's get this $10 a month. You don't see it, man. And if you do, you're like, oh, I did something good for today.
1: Okay. Woody, I got a little challenge now. I just had a little thought.
0: Okay, talk to me, Bree.
1: First person to join the Here for Good campaign, I'll give you a ticket to come to Chef Challenge.
0: You can't beat it. Now, how do they join?
1: So they can come right to our Facebook page and join immediately.
0: Is that just Covenant House?
1: Yes, West Virginia Covenant House. Okay. We are West Virginia Covenant House. Make sure you put the WV in the front of it. We are a standalone grassroots organization, born and bred right here in Charleston.
0: The first person that do that, you're going to go to Chef Challenge. That's going to happen Tuesday, September 15th. The Covenant House Chef Challenge, that's at the Coliseum, right?
1: Coliseum now, Convention Center, September 15th.
0: Do we dress up or what? What's our look?
1: Business casual.
0: Okay.
1: We need you to wear some comfortable clothes because you got a lot of food.
0: Next year, can we have regular people? Like, like I might battle my GM or Paul. Not Paul's a chef. let me see who ain't a chef because I can cook.
1: Come on.
0: I just bought this new grill from A to Z. It's a smoker.
1: Okay.
0: Listen to me.
2: I would love to host that.
1: Yeah,
2: I mean, I'm getting a tattoo this year. Yeah. Nothing like a cook-off.
0: You hear me?
1: Let's go.
2: Or another station in here that want to go, you know.
0: And it could be like, I did Dance with the Stars in 1914. Whoa. 2014. And we had the instructor that helped us.
1: Yes.
0: So I'm challenging any radio host, TV. We're Brian Hughes. Me versus Brian Hughes. Let me call Brian. I think we do that next year. I would love it. He ain't gonna have no seasoning in his.
1: I'm
0: using Larry's, my head. I'm using Grandmama and Neil. He just gonna use a little pepper. But I think if we can add a fun element to this, I know the Chef Challenge is a Chef Challenge.
1: Let's go.
0: We might have I don't know what we call it. We come up with a name.
1: The amateur challenge.
2: We can have a Chef's Challenge cook-off.
1: Let's do it.
2: Amateur cook-off.
1: Let's go.
0: And we have a chef that tag on to us that say, all right, this is my man.
1: Yes.
0: See?
1: Let's go.
0: That's what happened on the Woody Wood Show. Hey, Chef Dennis, I'm coming up to the Sleepy Man to give me one of them burgers, bro.
2: I'll be waiting on you.
0: I'm telling you, man. I'm telling you. All right, any last words? Any last words?
1: As I think about, Chef's Challenge, there's always people who ask about it and how can they participate or how can they get involved. Right now, we are still taking sponsorships. If somebody would like to be a sponsor for the event, they are more than welcome to do so. Reach out to us. We'd be more than happy to send you a sponsorship guide. If you'd like a ticket, come on and get a ticket. Sign up for the Here for Good campaign.
0: That's
1: first
0: the
1: to
0: dopest
1: do it.
0: Thing.
1: Get some free tickets to the event. We'll record your name. Come on out. And keep in mind, our challenge for Chef's Challenge is not a challenge amongst the chefs. The challenge is amongst the chefs and the food.
0: Gotcha.

0: So it is more showcasing the fact that off of pantry shelves, that gourmet food can still be made with what's on those shelves. So that's where the challenge part comes in. And so last year, we bumped it up and we added some of our veggies and our herbs in from the raised beds that we have. So last year was a little farm to table. This year, it's a passport around the world. So we just asked chefs, wherever you went in your travels, whatever your favorite type of food was, that's what we want you to bring. So this year, we've got some incredible food.
1: So, hey, Chef Den, is it like Gordon Ramsay back there? Y'all got like 8 minutes to make it and you got to pick up the stuff and run? Or is more like a set, you know what you're making in there?
2: Sometimes they look for us because it's so laid back. And they're like, where's the chef?
1: We need where's all the boys? Where,
2: are y'all coming for a picture? We need everybody to be here to get the picture. So, you know, I might be over in the corner talking to a couple other chefs I ain't seen all year. And it just, you know.
1: Well, I appreciate y'all working it. You got social media, Chef Dennis? Somebody want to follow you anywhere? Or the Sleepy?
2: Love maintenance. No social media to follow.
1: You just riding this Harley up. Yeah,
3: that right there. Right there.
1: Just a guy on my motorcycle. Just like the cook and ride, man.
2: And I don't even get to ride that often.
1: Well, let me get you out of here because it's a nice day outside. Bree, where can they follow the Covenant House on social media, baby?
0: Well, West Virginia Covenant House. You can find us on Instagram. You can find us on Facebook. You can go straight to our website.
1: There it is. I appreciate y'all coming by. Bree, I'm going to take you to my GM office so we can talk the pantry thing so we can fill that thing up. And I love y'all. And I'm coming on the 15th. I'll be in town. And I always wanted to be a chef. That's crazy. But...
2: Well, we need to get that challenge together.
0: Let's do it.
1: Let's do it. I'm taking on anybody. I'm taking on anybody. I got a new smoker. You hear me? Hey, Chef, I got a smoker that... It's the digital joint. So I just
2: sit there and look at your phone.
1: And look at it, bro. It'd be like, this is easy. it don't take charcoal. It take what them little pellets.
3: He's official.
2: Yeah.
1: And I can move it. What is it, sear or smoke?
2: Yeah.
3: Yo, don't be telling your secrets.
1: No, I ain't telling
3: you. Don't tell your secrets.
1: I ain't telling. Hey, Bree, Chef, I appreciate y'all stopping by the show, okay?
0: Thank you so much, Woody.
1: Coming up, I got Lil Wayne tickets. Give me 7 minutes, though.

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2: 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I'm there, Betty.

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1: Now you guys stand for the cookout, right?
0: To the cookout. 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
2: Everybody.
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2: I've had a crush on you since real love.
0: Right now. Right now. And the vibe you can feel forever. 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

0: This is J.B. Akers, one of your Kanawha County delegates. It's back to school season, and as the parents of three, my wife Mary Claire and I know the importance of classroom success. That's why for the past several years, I've been a proud sponsor of programs like the Backpack Attack Giveaway, where hundreds of kids get the school supplies they need to grow and learn. This is J.B. Akers, and I want to wish all of you the very best as we gear up for school. I hope your kids have an amazing year of learning and fun. This is J.B. Akers, and I wrote this message.
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0: Johnson. Give it up one time for Miss Maria Johnson. She going to see Weezy, 2 Chainz. It's going to be crazy, man. You can get your tickets, go to the Ticketmaster and get them, okay? Don't worry. We got more tickets next week. I promise. It's going to be dope. Super dope, all right? Wayne is coming to town and sold out the first time, so why not sell it out this time? Wayne, 2 Chainz, coming to the Coliseum. You got your tickets? Maria, dude, on the way before we get in the block party with Charlie Black, Drake, T.I., Kalani. 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

0: you watch basketball, you know the 3-second rule. That rule exists because of Claire B., a Grafton native and legendary coach. He revolutionized the game, introducing the 1-3-1 zone and the 3-second lane to make the sport fair and exciting. We didn't just play the game, we wrote the rule book. West Virginia, changing the game.
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Ain't gonna be no more laughing. You see me whip out, cause I'm gonna be the shot mirror. No cap. I don't follow no on IG, but all of your they following. And that little ain't gonna shoot shit with that gun. He just pull it out in his pictures. Ha.

0: I received a call the other day from a woman. Her voice was shaking. She needed help. Her husband tragically was unable to call himself, but he had told her previously, "If anything ever happens to me, call Morgan and Morgan." I was humbled and proud. And what higher honor could we receive than protecting someone's family after they're gone? Morgan and Morgan, for the people.
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2: This is J.B. Akers, one of your Kanawha County delegates. 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That's why for the past several years, I've been a proud sponsor of programs like the Backpack Attack Giveaway, where hundreds of kids get the school supplies they need to grow and learn. This is J.B. Akers, and I want to wish all of you the very best as we gear up for school. I hope your kids have an amazing year of learning and fun. This is J.B. Akers, and I wrote this message.
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0: This is J.B. Akers, one of your Kanawha County delegates. It's back to school season, and as the parents of three, my wife Mary Claire and I know the importance of classroom success. That's why for the past several years, I've been a proud sponsor of programs like the Backpack Attack Giveaway, where hundreds of kids get the school supplies they need to grow and learn. This is J.B. Akers, and I want to wish all of you the very best as we gear up for school. I hope your kids have an amazing year of learning and fun. This is J.B. Akers, and I wrote this message.
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That's when I knew that your heart was scarring. 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
0: P.I. hollering about they big, but they tiny ass T.I. All in Mexico, they calling me Mija. 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
2: Done made it to the weekend.
0: Woo!
2: Happy Best Friend Friday. All right, you know how we doing. We in the mix all day today.
0: All day. We kicking it all day long. So make sure you and your best friend keeping us turned up and post it on thecorner.com.
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3: What's going on, everybody? My name is Sheila. You could just call me Queen. I'm in here representing for the Delta Sigma Theta Incorporated Ladies, Delta Kappa Chapter, to be exact. Ooh! And I'm here kicking it with my boy Incognito, and we posted on the corner.
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0: This is J.B. Akers, one of your Kanawha County delegates. It's back to school season, and as the parents of three, my wife Mary Claire and I know the importance of classroom success. That's why for the past several years, I've been a proud sponsor of programs like the Backpack Attack Giveaway, where hundreds of kids get the school supplies they need to grow and learn. This is J.B. Akers, and I want to wish all of you the very best as we gear up for school. I hope your kids have an amazing year of learning and fun. This is J.B. Akers, and I wrote this message.
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1: This is J.B. Akers, one of your Kanawha County delegates. It's back to school season, and as the parents of three, my wife Mary Claire and I know the importance of classroom success. That's why for the past several years, I've been a proud sponsor of programs like the Backpack Attack Giveaway, where hundreds of kids get the school supplies they need to grow and learn. This is J.B. Akers, and I want to wish all of you the very best as we gear up for school. I hope your kids have an amazing year of learning and fun. This is J.B. Akers, and I wrote this message.
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1: 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No cap, God, am a witness. 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Big Master P vibe, no limit. Ballin' hard on another hemisphere. Somebody tell them people Mr. Hem is here. Whoa, whoa, whoa, whoa, whoa, whoa. Mr. Hem is here.

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2: 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And make sure you check out Frosted Baby Cakes. We posted on the corner.
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0: Instagram is iFrostedBabyCakes. If you want chocolate, red velvet, strawberry, we have sweet tarts, we have cake pops. Just reach out to us if you're craving some sweets.
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1: 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Hughley, Eric Benet, King George, Jonathan McReynolds, Karen White, and more. A celebrate celebration with DJ
0: Kid Capri.
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